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1: Attention, Merafong parents, gogos, and granddads. Is your little one between 0 to 6 years old? 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Grandchildren are welcome too. Amazing prizes are up for grabs. 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
1: Third place takes home 500 Rand. And everyone from fourth place gets a participation certificate. Registration is open now, started Wednesday, 15 July, and closes Wednesday, 5th August 2026. To enter, send us 1. A recent photo of your child, 2. Their full name, age and nationality, and which area do you live in, 3. And your completed registration form. 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We're open Monday to Friday, 9 a.m. to 5 p.m. Rules are simple. 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Snap it, submit it, let Merafong crown your little star. 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
1: 6 a.m. Mirafong, one mic is up and the easy breezy breakfast is on. Traffic, weather and all the news you need before you leave the house. Good morning from Carltonville to Kutsong. It's a.m. and one mic got your traffic report, weather update and motivation to start your day right.

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2: Attention, Merafong parents, gogos, and granddads. Is your little one between 0 to 6 years old? Then this one is for you. Merafong 360 Radio presents the Cute Kitty Contest 2026, organized by Merafong 360 Radio. We're looking for the cutest faces in Merafong and beyond. Grandchildren are welcome too. Amazing prizes are up for grabs. First place wins 3,500 Rand cash plus a certificate. Second place gets 1,500 Rand. Third place takes home 500 Rand. And everyone from fourth place gets a participation certificate. Registration is open now, started Wednesday, 15 July, and closes Wednesday, 5th August, 2026. To enter, send us 1. A recent photo of your child. 2. Their full name, age, and nationality, and which area do you live in. 3. And your completed registration form. 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We're open Monday to Friday, 9 a.m. to 5 p.m. Rules are simple. 1 photo per child, JPEG format, recent pictures only. 1 submitted, no exchanges. Voter's decision is final. Don't miss out. Snap it, submit it, let Merafong crown your little star. 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Also catch us on all social networks. Cute Kitty Contest 2026. 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
0: Ke ka mo kgone gore re dira ka teng, ke ka mo kgone gore re petsa ka teng mo mo song. 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
0: 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Your son agent printing, to Matagabona, Kokimatia, come see Manamunyane, Arabua Kibahulu, but it's a Maya, Belahora, Boa Pele, Matia, or my Hamatia, Aka, Oma, Uso Boe, with your Omomatati, with your Omomatati, Omatuna, Tuna, yeah. 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What are the most progressive things in South Africa in the sector or business of your signage and print? 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sustainable it's also driven by tech upgrades, it's driven by brands wanting more interactive experiences. Yeah, I can say sitting inside the hotel for the progressive signage. Yeah, no, it's about dira, it's about shape and the kangele ya or about dira dilo in an eco-friendly material. Yeah, hopola redirects a box or redirects signage. Yeah, na kamera phone FM. Yeah, by hopola babanti boxile manbarata hotza di picture mo kuyo na yano rona. 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

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Yeah, they are less, they've got less VOCs, they are faster to dry up and safer for indoor use. How about la udirisa pen temontlu udirisa pen te ana o kona ho dirisa go ha ha ho fela on the business ya pen te onto dira dilo tsa gago moretsi go sna sepe sene gore o ara ka sona gore no e tla go hama yo wa bona. 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Event LED retail brands di dirisa aluminum frames with interchangeable fabric graphics. 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

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Yeah, how fit up? We talk about poster about Obana. Konale QR code. How is scanner? We be going for video. Yeah, we be going for video. Obana video. The video advertising of the same advertising. 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Yeah. 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
1: Attention, Marafong parents, gogos, and granddads. Is your little one between 0 to 6 years old? Then this one is for you. Marafong 360 Radio presents the Cute Kitty Contest 2026, organized by Marafong 360 Radio. We're looking for the cutest faces in Marafong and beyond. Grandchildren are welcome too. Amazing prizes are up for grabs. First place wins 3,500 Rand cash plus a certificate. Second place gets 1,500 Rand. Third place takes home 500 Rand. And everyone from fourth place gets a participation certificate. Registration is open now, started Wednesday 15 July and closes Wednesday 5th August 2026. To enter, send us 1. A recent photo of your child, 2. Their full name, age and nationality and which area do you live in, 3. And your completed registration form. 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We're open Monday to Friday, 9 a.m. to 5 p.m. Rules are simple. 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Snap it, submit it. 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
1: 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Football of the Season Goalkeeper of the Season Sipo Chaine Orlando Pirates Defender of the Season Lepone Sema, Orlando Pirates. Midfield of the season, Aswin Apolis, Orlando Pirates. Young player of the season, Rele Uhile, Mofokeng, Orlando Pirates. Goal of the season, Semen Run, Dansin, Orlando Pirates. Top goal score, Sede Junior, Diona, Golden Arrows. Coach of the season, Abdesalam, Uad Dau, Orlando Pirates. Player of the season, Rele Uhile, Mofokeng, Orlando Pirates. The latest, our leader, Jaden Adams, Amoya Waha Urobalaka Koto, Chairman's Award. Again, it's amazing. Kayona, Mifala Hasaliting, Mobutilum, Kakwano Jaden Adams, Referee of the Year, PSL, Eugene Mtuli, Assistant Referee of the Year, Nandipa Menza. Kopana mota betsameko ke slender boy tapanga wa kgwetse ditswe Merafong 360 radio.

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0: 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Because one mic is not talking at you, we are talking with you. 6 a.m. to 9 a.m. on Metaphone 360 Radio. Chemistry? We got it. Music? We got it. You? We need you. Join the Easy Breezy family with one mic every morning. The day starts better with us. The Easy Breezy Breakfast with One Mic, where Metaphone wakes up together. 6 a.m. to 9 a.m.
1: 6 a.m. Mirafong. One mic is up and the Easy Breezy Breakfast is on. Traffic, weather, and all the news you need before you leave the house. Good morning from Carltonville to Kutsong. It's a.m. and One Mic got your traffic report, weather update, and motivation to start your day right.

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1: 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I love this place. It has taught me a lot, things that I never thought I knew about radio, but it's quite challenging, but it's fun at the same time. So I'm just happy and willing to learn more space in Sesekele Mosone because it's a great platform for the people in the arts. Department and everybody were battling information. So yeah, this is Black Throne. You're still gonna hear a lot from me.
0: No, that's great. 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It's a house amu TV. 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Yeah no, keep watching. Balore, baba tega mo radio. Keep watching. Balore, baba tega mo radio. 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
4: 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We're looking for the cutest faces in Merafong and beyond. Grandchildren are welcome too. Amazing prizes are up for grabs. First place wins 3,500 Rand cash plus a certificate. 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And everyone from fourth place gets a participation certificate. Registration is open now, started Wednesday, 15 July, and closes Wednesday, 5th August, 2026. To enter, send us 1. A recent photo of your child, 2. Their full name, age and nationality, and which area do you live in, 3. And your completed registration form. 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We're open Monday to Friday, 9 a.m. to 5 p.m. Rules are simple. 1 photo per child, JPEG format, recent pictures only. 1 submitted, no exchanges. Voter's decision is final. 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Snap it, submit it. Let Merafong crown your little star. 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Cute Kitty Contest 2026. 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
0: Batibing.
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0: 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Yeah. No, it's sometimes Hanseri, Bitsanabo Black Throw, Nubo and my Kerfel Salahore, Haritzi, Mabituaro, Nasa. Yeah, yeah. Naki Timela, it's a bit of la Kohai, la Kontu. Leba Hobitan Kalo, Natabo.
1: Guitar.
0: Tibos.
1: Yeah,
0: can I be man of Fano Fa Hano Samiti or Umiti Fella in a Black Throw? At least the Rompi and Oa eat or no. Namanaki Timan, a sharp sharp. La Hale Horba Mita Black Throw. Ora Damon, what do you like?
1: Yo, my likings, the like, I love art. In Twanta, like, I love art. I love praising God. I love music. I love food. I love traveling. Yes, I love traveling, and I just love being in a company of good people who just motivates me. That's my drive. So I just it's like, you know, giving knowledge to other people, like resa pela fela, you know, we just gotta give each other knowledge ya gore botshilo yang, because as we know, we struggling ka ntho tsengata, and people tend to give up easy, but aunale that word of the day or a helping hand, you get to go further, or mental state ya haho eba sharp. So I just love le fashion, I love social media. I'm just that just creative person in Jay who just love challenges.
0: Challenges. Batho she said challenges. Ba rapela modimo gore modimo sutisa thabeki wena o ba rata di challenges. How come?
1: Because like the challenges, I saw that the challenges actually make you grow. You don't go through challenges without learning anything. You offer that spirit, Jehovah, strong, and you know when you face something, Jehovah is, you know, because you already have that feeling, Jehovah, but I managed to get to go then. So it's actually a learning curve, and people have who have been go to challenges are actually people who are very strong because they can maneuver any situation. They can mental state they want to do really strong. So challenges build you.
0: So believe our challenges say the hood is strong.
1: Yes, sir.
0: No, you are smart. You are smart. Indeed, can nete. The challenges di akona kore di koko di se di koko di re strong, stronger than who you were, you know. Sekolo bokolo kawo batla kona more leadershiping. Tshwantse bela kore kawo na mathata o sheba na lona. Yeah, kawo a tsabele. Yeah, o sheba na lona o lwa le yona until o feketsa ke.
1: Yes.
0: Ano lo ena mona Oscar Dodge. 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Yanong it's crucial gore go promote your testing and prevention for all five types of hepatitis. 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
1: ya to everybody who's been listening I hope you stay safe you enjoy your life every day you forgive people and you forgive yourself, and you know you gotta always put God first. 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Your global.

0: You're going always gonna be angry. 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
1: 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Itumel Mretua Station Samantha Samerafon 360 Radio. Hangwe, Khabedi, Khararo, One Mike is signing out. Bye bye.

Attention, Merafong parents, gogos, and granddads. Is your little one between 0 to 6 years old? Then this one is for you. Merafong 360 Radio presents the Cute Kitty Contest 2026, organized by Merafong 360 Radio. We're looking for the cutest faces in Merafong and beyond. Grandchildren are welcome too. Amazing prizes are up for grabs. First place wins 3,500 Rand cash plus a certificate. Second place gets 1,500 Rand. Third place takes home 500 Rand. And everyone from fourth place gets a participation certificate. Registration is open now, started Wednesday 15 July, and closes Wednesday 5th.

August 2026. To enter, send us 1. A recent photo of your child, 2. 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We're open Monday to Friday, 9 a.m. to 5 p.m. Rules are simple. 1 photo per child, JPEG format, recent pictures only. 1 submitted, no exchanges. Voter's decision is final. Don't miss out. Snap it, submit it. Let Marafong crown your little star. Marafong 360 Radio. Also catch us on all social networks. Cute Kitty Contest 2026.

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3: Good morning. Good morning, when I'm my bestie. Good morning, when I'm Mamedi. I hope all is well with you. The time right now is 13 minutes after the hour 9. We are in it. Mo Marafong 360 Radio. Ke le ka jwetsa Mamedi hore today ke tsatsile monate, ke tsatsile leng hore we have one of our own. Get my bestie. Mo leng hore I'm going to introduce him after a while. But today on the 28th of July, kadi 7. Get my bestie. Ka July kadi 28. Ebe le hore you are relaxed and you unwind with us right there. You know what? I'm looking at my time, and at some point, it's a little bit confusing for me today because my mind is just all over the place, but it is not a problem. I get my bestie. Anyway, let me introduce his name right there. Lebitso la hae ke Thabo ba Thabeng, right? Thabo, how are you?
4: I'm good, thank you, Cynthia K.
3: I'm all right. For some reason, you are making me nervous, and then it's not normal.
4: Why?
3: It's not normal, like it's my testy. But I hope all is well.
4: Yeah, all is well.
3: All right, so just say hi to the listeners and then introduce yourself and tell them, Hori, you know what? Bona, you will be holding it down from now on because we are here to learn and to inspire. Get my bestie.
4: Yeah. Hello, everybody listening at home. Libizo ke Thabo ba Thabeng. I'm a candidate the winter search for Marafong 360. I'm a creative, I'm a musician, I love God. And yeah, I'm still gonna be here for a while. Somebody let me go because I'm at Eleni stage. Actually, Mona, I'm just here to learn from Sister Cynthia K. I'm pointed at do's and don'ts, Samona. So, yeah, man, I'm all vibe. So, you're gonna hear a lot from me, man.
3: Thank you so much, my bestie. That is my co-host right there. He's actually going to learn when I'm my best, and I believe that he's also going to teach us a lot. Let me remind you right there where our vision is to be the most innovative radio to connect people with opportunities, and our mission is to inform, educate, and entertain you. My bestie, you know what? La Sauce featuring Amanda Black. I get my bestie, but I do. Stay tuned and please enjoy, bestie, till we come back. For more.

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0: Good morning, good morning, when I'm my best. Good morning, when I'm Mamedi. I hope all is well with you. Welcome to Merafon 360 Radio, your precise and local global connection. Unzodutile na the lovely, the amazing Cynthia K, bringing you nothing but the best official encounter ever. My bestie, today I'm not doing this alone. I get a Mamed, I'm doing this with somebody else who is actually in the studio with me. We are co-hosting today. He's one of our own, Thabo Batabeng. He's one of the class of, Academy 2026, Mo Merafon 360 Radio, your precise, a local global connection. The time right now is 9:42 on the dot, on the 28th of July, when I'm my bestie. Let me remind you a little bit right there of our vision, right? Our vision is to be the most innovative radio to connect people with opportunities, and our mission as well is to inform, educate, and entertain you. So, my bestie, what's about what we do have our first round of the show and our second round of the show right there, which is very interesting and amazing. And what's about our South African women in sports, okay? But as I'm going to talk about this topic here, South African women in sports, I'm going to do things differently today with my co-host. Like, my best team.
1: Yeah.
0: Thabo, how's that, buddy?
1: I'm good. And you?
0: I'm all right. Yeah. You know, before we talk to Thabo, right? I want to tell you, Horo, today we're going to do Merafon 360 Women in Sports, the Kasi way. Yeah? Thabo, do you agree with me, my best
1: team? I agree.
0: Sure. All right. So let us not waste too much time right there. Let us dive into what we're supposed to be doing this morning. I get my best team. So Thabo, I want to say to you, hi, Muma Kasingarona, when it comes to sports, we all know Hore. But Muma Kasingarona, they don't like sports. What do you say about that, man?
1: I think I have a different view. Ne?
0: Okay, yeah, right.
1: Because like, I think Mokutung, or Wedela, or Fojvili, Carltonville, like we have people who really are into sports, ne?
0: Yes.
1: But the thing is, Hosabale engagement, is, I think, I don't want to mention the department here on radio.
0: And okay.
1: So, right. But all I can say is, like, we have a lot of talent.
0: Yeah, we
1: sports,
0: do have a lot of talent.
1: Sports, netball, or soccer, basketball, you name it. Mm. But we don't have the infrastructure like the Siras, where Khorebatho bao baka practice tsa kae.
0: Yeah.
1: Wa bon support ya di, maybe the kit, the ball, or you know, chess players, maybe a recreational center nyana. So I think Batho ba khutsong, they love sports. Batho ba Wedela, they love sports.
0: Yes.
1: Waitse ke bona kang my co-host.
0: Mm.
1: Ke leka, like, for example, go dlala Chiefs, you could see gore, like, how many people tla ba pere di keeper, because they actually supporting those teams. And Gidi Braai ba bang ba ikeleditse this fan club ya bone ba she ba ya go di stadium. I think that thing ya sport is there, but when it comes to maybe youth, I think it needs to be nurtured, wabo.
0: Yeah.
1: Because like everyone, even the superstars, like the bahoti bale banyane ne badlala go di ground room tactical foot, but when they got nurtured, then ba thotse the right opportunities and ba batswela. So I think Khutsong has, they love sports, wabo, na my coach. So yeah, man.
0: That is my co-host right there. When I'm right, bestie, wherever you're listening from, we are bringing it to you right there. Mo Merafon 360 Radio, it is indeed your precise, a local global connection. We'll be talking about sports, but today we are doing it the Kasi way, so that a lot of people but sports is the thing, sports is the existence, and the sports is the monad. It does not matter whether you are a male or female, like, you know, when I'm my co-host.
1: Yeah.
0: Because of people buy a cantelori, you know what, women are not supposed to play sports. Does that make sense of it?
1: It does make sense, because like, now we have like the team ita banyana, and we have the squad ita banyana.
0: Exactly.
1: Banyana. So
0: yes,
1: everything kona lesa rugby. So yeah, the channel di bullet for women in sports now, because like, okay, pele it was a bit hard for women to be in sport, but now I think the country is actually realizing that women are also like people and they are very strong.
0: Thank you so much.
1: Anything in this world that men can also do. So I think we need such things to get a youth, especially young ladies, in sports and into EO. Because all we do is like no yana more mirafong. All they do is like a shopelela weekend.
0: Yes.
1: And we don't blame them because akona di facilities tele tahore or itumela guy besides, you know, going.
0: Yeah.
1: So if kona lady centers stay alo, some will go and but influence ababang hore I show me ushebehe. This week we're not going there. We're actually gonna go there still.
0: You heard it right there in my bestie from my co-host Thabo Bateng is in the studio with us right there. He's chilling with me today. Momirafon 360 Radio, your precise a local global connection. So it's again humanati because how my mates at the back of your mind, you are motivated to say what's working. I want to be a woman that also plays sports because it's not only about gender at the end of the day.
1: So
0: my bestie, but to bang at the momentation in Arun, right? Banahana or maybe sports, yeah, se patali chele, like you. I see you cannot take sports like career zone. And when what is your thought, Mari? What is your own perspective on that?
1: Yeah, I think like sports needs a lot of discipline, wabo. Like sports really need a lot of discipline
0: from the male point of view.
1: It really needs more discipline because sports, you have to prove yourself amongst millions of people. I wanna be the pelaleko team, maybe rea netball, gona le squad se ke neng gona le se kontle the substitute. So the more you perform and outdo others, the more you have more opportunities. And for you to do that is to respect your craft, like going to training if you have to be disciplined. And a sport is a patal, you can see lo and abo Messi, like
0: how like brah,
1: like you know, like even women, no yana aksa, we don't talk about male only. Kya generalize everything that I'm gonna say, it also iwela go the woman. So le women ibile now bab preference ki women. Now we are focusing on women because banare why it's a hot mentality or in tateke and tateke. So it actually in hotella but me for a met and bad do like one long clean and stuff.
0: And I give out some my limb shadow la bolo gofe. Like you know, even the girl child, yeah, na libana bahana bolo gofe. So that banaba nyana liban babeli motivation for no. I want to go as well and go and participate more sports in because of my dad showed me hore. You know what, it's allowed and it's okay. How long must I do sports? You know, which is very interesting, very interesting. So now I work on to monate ge ke my bestie re bua ka ntho eleng gore re buile ka di mo community ya rona ke re regionally youth engata obviously like and then how cheba let us rate them gore out of 100% how cheba ke ba ba kae ba eleng gore how cheba gore you know the majority of the people ba mo sporting, is it maybe 10% or 5%, so that re bone how far is a kasi when it comes to the rating ya the progress ya sports. Why bon?
1: Okay, I think when ka go tarona ne like bo ma 2007 era like Mirafong was I would rate it gonna go to like 99%. Now yana it has dropped and I can put it go 60% then.
0: Eish, yeah, ne?
1: But I give effort because there are a lot of people who are pushing in sports. Kona le the coaches, not forgetting the coaches and baba and barasa ba mentioning.
0: Kona
1: le batho ba pushing but they are underdogs babo.
0: Eish,
1: we don't.
0: Mara tlamele ba tlhagelle di underdogs le bone ba khone gore ba motivate ba.
1: Eh ke ntho ele e ke ne ke bua ile ya gore they need, like we need a space where we can just recognize each other.
0: Yeah.
1: Maybe you need someone when you have this talent, then that guy and a sasita leader could take you So we need that.
0: Yes. Which is very interesting. You know what? When I'm my best, we are holding it down with my co-host, Memera from 360 Radio, your precise, a local global connection. How chitlin, not the lovely, the amazing Cynthia Keiki, like I my bestie. You know me, I bring you nothing but the best official encounter ever. So do we feel horrible when I'm my co-host? Sorry, but to bamalikation in badalang sports, right? First, really, where Dela Kokosi, like you mentioned, horrible thing, but about coffee, Lemokuzo, but then badalang sports. Do you think about Jima enough so that talent abone econo by enhanced him or horrible lazy?
1: Oh, if you can see, Cynthia Kane, like these people are very passionate, ne? Yeah. Like very, they buy a gyming like every day. And Lauba Sheba, you could see her amuto araga mukinyago pirate that could make a difference.
0: Wow, right? Which is interesting.
1: Yes, yeah, so Gababuela, like talent in art, you go like everywhere, man. Like girls say, like Lebanyana, Timita Banyana, Nidilalamo. You would swear her, yo. I can't get a spy too.
0: And I remember Mamiki Mokalton Vili. Mamiki is holding it down. She is doing, you know what, wonderful things, Mokalton.
1: Yeah, I know, Mamiki.
0: Which is
1: Mamiki.
0: Very interesting,
1: yeah.
0: And amazing when it comes to the side of women in sports. And then happened more the ground round. Abana horu lubon tatele bone. Kutlamba body sports mo kuto mo migration, which is very interesting and amazing. So my bestie, like I normally say, hi Lori. You know what? There are people by Lori lubon ekibon tate. They want to come and share sports because of there are people. We are also, you know what, sharing sports. Libana Mamera from 360. Sports. Or young, my best.
1: Yeah, yes. Man. We need to talk about these things.
0: You know? So why we still at it, my bestie? Why we're still at it? Kileka Jetsa Horumunati Mamera from 360 Radio, your precise and local global connection with my co-host right there. Loma Mana Ansara Kiribona Cynthia Kerr, Mamera from 360, and we are enjoying the official encounter with you right there, no matter the circumstance. Like my bestie. Now I want to talk about hore batho ba bangata ke re ke di influencers batho ba bangata ke di leaders mo marketing a rona ne ha re shebile na ke feela kare batho ba bangata not 100% ya batho mo marketing a rona ba supporta man when it comes to sports body leader ha di support sports. I don't know mara ke tsore wena o kana hana hore e jwang wena my co-host.
1: Yeah, this thing like you need a which strategy ne like you need a strategy, like instance if I mean influencer, ne?
0: Yes,
1: then I have many followers maybe go social media. Then gona le game e tlo dlalang nna as an influencer, I must like be part of that and just give them message because I get it lobo na ke batho bang.
0: Yeah,
1: so when I that's how you are helping. A helping hand, it could be a judge or how much are you helping, but as long as you are helping, yeah, or doing something, you are making a difference.
0: Even your presence says a lot because when you are supporting the team, it's a more casual dalang sports. I get my best.
1: Yeah.
0: It means a lot to them because I believe if you just know other people who are also influencers or people who are leaders that are able to help these people to be able to grow more in Aruna, you are able to come through and assist wherever you can.
1: Yeah.
0: With
1: yeah.
0: Even like your appearance, your physical appearance, yeah, just to be there, laus nahona. I get my best.
1: Yeah.
0: Of le motho le go nna di batho ba ba o ka ba itse o khona go ba plaka mo batho ba o reng.
1: Yeah,
0: exactly. So my best key topic ke monate e ke feelang gore, you know what, ha re mo makasing a rona, we need to change, you know, when it comes to how we see sports in general. It doesn't you know what mean gore when you're a lady or when you are a male we have to compete, be in your feminine side and enjoy sports as a woman and enjoy your place, like
1: even
0: the males le bona ra ba support as well, jaaka re support our South African teams, like so le ba must be supported just like that.
1: Amazing
0: indeed. Thank you so much, my mate. I hope you actually enjoyed our small topic for the day, because of what's about how co-host that we must actually make sure no matter the circumstances we are enjoying this topic together. Anyway, my bestie, we do have another topic right there that I believe you're going to enjoy a lot, right? And this one I'm not gonna dive into it a little bit deeper because of we're gonna come back a little bit later on and elaborate on it right there, my bestie. So hands on my Mamedi Merafon 360 Radio, your precise and local global connection. On our Facebook page, we are at Merafon 360 Radio. Our Twitter handle, it is Merafon 360 Radio. On Instagram as well, we can find us on Merafon 360 Radio. If you want to share, like, and comment with your own perspective, it right there. It is not a problem at all. What do you say, my bestie? Big up.
1: Big up, big up, big up, and stay blessed.
0: You know what? We are enjoying when our Choosy Tuesday, my bestie. Wherever you're listening from, we really, really do appreciate you. So, I'm going to topic in here, my bestie. Kikopa, we introduce the second round of the show.
1: Right. Oh yeah, the second round.
0: Yeah, of the second round of the show. I believe I sent it go group right then, and you saw it earlier on, right?
1: Yeah.
0: Yes.
1: So yeah, the topic the second round will be, and everybody could relate with this, ne?
0: Yes.
1: Is that like where is it? Yeah, besties.
0: Yes, my bestie. So, Mamedi, how to Mamedi mo Mamedi ting? I'm telling you, the official encounters from Monday up until Friday. So, better make sure, no matter the circumstance, you do not miss out on that. I get my bestie. You di pinata rona how about aruba palets on a share, and you know what, with your own favorite song, okaratanguri. You know what, our co-host Tabo Tabing aruba palla yone right there, and he would gladly do that with no hesitations at all.
1: Yeah, yeah, yeah. So the topic here is like, what is the biggest lesson life has taught you so far this year?
0: My goodness, my bestie, I'm saying the topic I'm not doing, I'm mamedi, you know.
1: Yeah.
0: Thank you for the likes already. Good house away, but people are enjoying this topic, I believe. Thank you for the like, when I'm my bestie, wherever you're listening from, big up to you. So now, Tabo, ha introduced this topic, I believe it makes a lot of sense to a lot of people out there.
1: Yeah.
0: Because of, but babile mohara di lesson etsengata, and the lesson etsaruna, they are far different. I did so, I get my bestie. Exactly. Baba mbalenile lesson mo maphelong a bona personally. Baba mbalenile di lesson mo di cheleteng tsa bona.
1: Yeah, yeah.
0: Baba mbalenile lesson from mo bathong le di environment tse ba le motsona. Exactly, when I'm my bestie. So the personality, the personal background, they are not the same. They are different from a different background. So I get my bestie.
1: Yeah.
0: The personal part, Bill.
1: Exactly.
0: So, you can't become who you want if you do not unlearn who you were.
1: Of course, my that's true.
0: I get it when I talk.
1: Yes,
0: exactly.
1: Yes.
0: I know about my tone about the whole by any. I get one of my if how I want something for Ele Apili Ele. How I took his over with the king. I need to learn from my mistakes. I need to be a better person.
1: Yeah.
0: So I get go and I how not lesson not I learn more if when you do not learn that lesson.
1: I
0: get when I'm my bestie. Maybe you can all elaborate on that.
1: Yeah, yeah, like Ubuani, then.
0: Yeah,
1: it goes happen on, like, you know, forgiving yourself.
0: Exactly.
1: Like, forgive yourself. Like, those are the lessons, like, tetambui to the tone. Like, if you have not forgiven yourself, you always gonna have that anger, and it never will go pill, and it will jawen only one. So, forgiving yourself and forgiving others genuinely, not for you just saying that to just please the other person, but genuinely forgive, and so that dinto tsa go di khona go ganya le wena.
0: Big up, high five to you, my bestie. You are one of my besties. So, Mamela, if you can't become who you want to be, when I go higher, right? Mamela, and if you don't unlearn who you were, then you are in trouble. I get one of my so. Ha, motolo wa khale, motolo kwaling ting usiami mo ubilong ako komora. I get my mate. Exactly. Beru luana mo mamitsin ting. You take, you know what, the lesson it's over. You know what? I've learned a lesson. Mara, let me not beat myself up on that lesson. Because life goes on. Forward we go, backwards never. I don't want to go ahead.
1: Yeah.
0: Exactly, when I'm my bestie. So now, give out the work at chalete ya hao. Hey, I work at chalete ka yitu riba. Because a lot of people ba broke, you understand.
1: Yeah.
0: And I'm not going to share it with you. I'm so blip. I'm only kidding, when I'm my bestie. So give out the work at chalete ya hao. Ebelori, you know what, broke, it teaches you lessons that rich advice cannot teach you.
1: That's true, man.
0: That is true.
1: Yeah.
0: Why? Because nano, when you are broke wa ikore ke mo bona nteng gore wetse keng ha batho ba bang bana le chat ba to advisor ebe lo re wena you do not even take that initiative to say hey man let me learn something from this over ha bona le chat o batla go mplella eng because they already have money and you do not take advice from the ones that who are already rich so wena o tlo reng o tlo re you mamela o tlo reng how le broke mamela broke teaches lessons that rich cannot advise o bo feel like people who are rich cannot advise you because they are intimidated so ha batho ba o jwetsa gore you know what they know how they hustled for the chelte bete.
1: Yeah, true bestie.
0: I am my bestie.
1: Yeah, true.
0: I am my co-host because of Kimo ilong urulwana wa bona or waiting king. These people are teaching me a lesson. So I need to work hard.
1: Yes. And you know, being broke actually teaches you more because like you able hore ka chelte nyana ewe nyane ewe. You can wabo opeche peche
0: exactly.
1: And you do the things that matters.
0: Yes.
1: Ne, if you know if I don't buy food you don't try get la wabo but when you are not saying the rich ke bua yang yane but when you are broke you are broke you able to okenye chelta go weight matters most.
0: Yes.
1: Yeah, so like you saying gore even if you are broke blela ke motho or ona le chelete you must never be jealous.
0: Yes, you must learn from that person.
1: Yeah, o sanna jealous gore hi because ona le chelete e tlo a itse nna ke robala jwang. So you must actually take notes gore how did you come gore wena o be so.
0: Yes.
1: So we all learn every day. So yeah, I think there's a good topic, man.
0: Yeah, it is a good topic. Right there, and I'm my co-host. I believe that. And then let me tell you something. If Luana hapo le motho ne, and you do not know how to use your money, you are in trouble.
1: Yeah.
0: Because you really know how to use your money wisely so that it works for you. And then where that you know don't so important to be like a chelete ya hawa ke tsela gore di to grow alone or fitla mo mothong o la leng go
1: teng. Of course.

0: Okay. Yeah, man, you know, yeah, my personal lesson, like, yeah, I was in this phase where I had money, you know, that I never had before for a couple of, it was a year or 1 year. And I didn't live like the way Nixina ka kisina
1: Yes.
0: yon. And to like a bit about to buy because like chelete like changes you completely.
1: Yes,
0: Like ewa geti
1: especially if you're not
0: yeah
1: disciplined.
0: you're gonna find yourself ule go di plekente anke tono khala go ba go tsone and then forgetting gore eish ke tswa kae man.
1: Wabo. Wanted to steal your
0: eh
1: phone. Yeah,
0: wabo.
1: forgetting what was
0: Eh o tswa
1: that
0: kae and how jika o jikela kae but you will be in that space you say fun in wabon but not forgetting what is gonna get to a guy and then in a lo nyamela vi then life happens
1: give
0: vi,
1: more papa man
0: wabon.
1: thing
0: But
1: I just used my money
0: and
1: that
0: then
1: is true
0: other
1: my
0: people
1: bestie
0: say to babon okay or so na. How do you expect them gore ba go filele PT when wabona e
1: when
0: alo
1: you
0: life
1: don't even know how to use your money like a grown up person.
0: Yeah.
1: And then let's talk about people, the environment. I get my bestie. Exactly. You become the five people you are around. Choose your room wisely. So it means it's either batho ba ka go etsa gore be motho positive or motho o negative depending on the atmosphere ya batho ba o dutseng le bone. I get kona le batho ba bang ba le gore ba ka influence positively, kona le batho ba le gore ba ka influence negatively.
0: Yes.
1: I get my
0: They
1: bestie.
0: say, yeah, they say like take a good look at five people you are closest to.
1: Exactly.
0: That's your net worth. That's who you are.
1: Yes.
0: Wow. So
1: Yes.
0: if but while they are powerful and ba positive and that's your net worth, why you
1: Yeah.
0: are safe. But if
1: Exactly, because it's more likely you will
0: you
1: succeed in because you are surrounding yourself with
0: yeah,
1: that who are
0: then if you
1: successful.
0: are, wow, Eish, Baba, we cannot name them and because the situation is different. But as a person, you must choose your own people. Wabo. I mean, you must know hore, what I want needs me hore, to be disciplined and be there. Wabo.
1: That is true, my
0: Yeah,
1: bestie.
0: yeah,
1: That
0: yeah.
1: is true. Big up to our co-host right there, Thabo Bateng.
0: Yeah,
1: What a beautiful good morning this is,
0: it
1: my
0: is,
1: bestie.
0: man.
1: Mommy Rafa on 360 Radio. It is indeed your precise, a local global connection. Hanso ditse lo rona o tlo re bua ka topic e monate mmamedi topic e leng hore you know what, it teaches people a lot and there's a lot that you can learn from. I get my bestie. Kile ka re, what is the biggest lesson life has taught you so far this year? I get my bestie. Maybe people ba bang ba ile ba o jikela for some reason, or learn a lesson. You know what? Not everybody has the best interest at heart for you at some point.
0: It's always like this. So, yeah, especially when you're talking about people, né? Yeah, people really. When it comes to money, like people change, man.
1: Yeah.
0: Our money, it's like igago yaqabanya gape. Yaqabanya chelete. So yeah, we need to. You need to see people for who they are. Wabo.
1: Thank
0: like,
1: you so much.
0: Just
1: Thank you so
0: be
1: much. I wish I had the sound, the drum sound, you know, so that
0: hey,
1: people can
0: wabo.
1: feel it. Yeah.
0: Yeah, you need to see people for who they are and who's showing up when you are down, who's really there, né? And who's in your corner but not showing up. Like we must see the difference, wabo. So lerona re le batho, we really got to be wise with our money. Like tlampe re itse like ka chelete, chelete ya sebetsa, we know. Like awe tshwere la no lo tshwere ke tla la awe tshwara wa khora, like a ke itse go tsagala.
1: Yeah, which is very interesting, I believe, with my co-host right here and my bestie, Mommy Rafa on 360 Radio, your precise and local global connection. So, I hope you enjoyed our small topic because we just had to, you know what, to co-host and just, you know what, keep it short, nice, and simple right there. So, even, you know what, our families, the people bari pila mlebone and my bestie, they teach us a lot of lessons. They are good families and they are not good families.
0: Yeah, yeah.
1: Exactly, because the situation had its one. Who na didi chomi tere pila ni tso nete no they are good friends and babang ba bonu kora si the good friends. So lesson we learn ile mokor, you must choose your friends, your family members wisely, your surroundings wisely. You must choose how to use your money wisely.

0: 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I get my best.
1: Because
0: of all of those things, they protect your peace, they protect your health, they protect your spiritual life. And the as long as you are positive, you know what, you will not entertain the negative side.
1: Of course.
0: Thank you so much, Renan, my bestie. Thank you so much, Renan, my medical. On our Facebook page, we are at Merafon360 Radio. 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On Instagram as well, we are at Merafon360 Radio. It is indeed your precise, a local global connection. With me, the lovely, the amazing Cynthia K, bringing you nothing but the best official encounter ever. I'm still saying to you, Mami Dumo, Mami Cynthia, happy Tuesday. And my bestie, just say it's a wrap. And then after that, we are going to take a break and then we come back for more. Tabo?
1: Yeah. So, yeah. After Mona, you will hear good music. It was nice. It's nice. Can you please interact Lerona, Mona? Radio 360, your precise local global connection. You can hit us up more, WhatsApp more. We'd really love to hear what your thoughts on the topic is today. So yeah, I mean, we're still here and we're still gonna be in touch.
0: Bigger, papa lapina manati when I'm my bestie pina obriguana. Are molo mhlobo wa molo. Stay tuned and please enjoy my bestie till we come back for more. Enjoy. Big up, my bestie. Big up.
1: Yeah.
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Attention, Merafong parents, gogos, and granddads. Is your little one between 0 to 6 years old? Then this one is for you. 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We're looking for the cutest faces in Merafong and beyond. Grandchildren are welcome too. Amazing prizes are up for grabs. 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Third place takes home 500 Rand. And everyone from fourth place gets a participation certificate. 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
1: Welcome back, my bestie. Welcome back, when I'm my Mamedi. The time right now is 21 minutes after the hour 10. We are still at it, when I'm my bestie, holding it down with me, the lovely, the amazing Cynthia K, with my co-host, Thabo Tabe. Thabo, are you still okay, my bestie?
2: I'm good, man.
1: That's good. Like everybody that is listening out there, I'm sure they are so excited to actually hear Hore. There's a, you know what, the co-host from our class of the of 2026 Academy class, right? So are you excited? And what can you say to those ones by Nohore? You know Hore, they're also coming to this class just like you are here today.
2: I think they must just be themselves, ne?
1: Just like
2: what is needed here is just your personality and like your genuine self. So it's nice. They know they've been here and they know, but I think co-hosting it's something else, because I think you and the host should have the same energy.
1: So I'm thinking that now, since we have spoken, now you are comfortable, ne?
2: I'm very comfortable.
1: Big up. My Mamedi, it's a really more in our second round of the show. We're going to come back after a while so that we share that beautiful topic for the second round of the show. We did not touch base too much on it. But when we come back now, that's where we're going to come and dive into it step by step. So more Mamedi's intake, better make sure you do not move away and enjoy that topic with us. The more all of us come through, the more the merrier. So get off for another song, another vibe that I believe you're going to enjoy a lot, my bestie. So you know what, a certain kind of song, it is okay, it is not a problem at all. Like my bestie, I believe Liana Tabota Bajuta or Mo, Ebona and my bestie, Balapina Emulingui, just like Liana Tabamplela Nura, co host you at Lapina Mo, my bestie. But off for Mosa Ari, Nom Key. Stay tuned and please do enjoy, followed by Adele, at Someone Like You. Enjoy till we come back for more, my bestie.

0: Oh, wow. That is a very beautiful song, and my bestie. I believe that you enjoyed it, that beautiful one. Hatari Dutsi Momera from 360 Radio, your precise and local global connection. Unso Dutsi Lina, the lovely, the amazing Cynthia K, with my co-host, Thabo Thabeng. I hope all is well. Buddy. Anyway, Mami Hansari Dutsi Jolukile Kaujweta, when we come back right there, we're going to make sure we are enjoying our topic for the second round of the show. I get my bestie. Kichopike Munati, Kichopike this year, how long, how do you lapeng or mametse mamedi wo feel or you have not, you know, what had your own fair share yet a lesson it's about pelo ba how I get my bestie. And then earlier on, we spoke about a lot. We spoke about, you know what, making sure when it comes to your money, unali the boundary. I get my bestie, exactly. When it comes to the people around you, unali the boundary. Even in your environment as well, you must have boundaries. Even in your personal life,
1: yeah,
0: you must have boundaries. Because how's that the boundary? Only that they must spend
1: money when I'm my bestie. Yeah.
0: Usa hori, usinze ing mo chelet, usinze chelete ka
1: ing. Sure.
0: Ori yang wena tabo, my.
1: Yeah, family. I think so. Yeah, wabona. Boundary, like, yeah, you must have boundaries, ne? Relationship wise, friendship, like, wabona kaofela, because, like, people tend to give you, treat you the way ba feelang gating about you, ba go treat what you give, go on, they'll actually treat you like that. So, if una le di boundary, like, lo ena kitse gore yo. Cynthia, how about like you must see regularity? I would know.
0: Which is very good. Yeah. So, we like to sing at the most earlier on. So, keep at the you know what? A lot of things say long they are far, far more different. I get how you the boundary. Anyway, keep at the but on their day to day, I get my bestie. I have a control number one. We know how not the boundaries because you're letting people control your life.
1: Yeah.
0: I get my bestie. And then you must never let people control your life because your life is your life. I get my bestie.
1: Yeah.
0: Exactly. And then even how nali stress mo bophelong ba hao o bo sa khone le go thola o bo blela batho everything ka bophelo ba hao. How will the boundaries when it comes to your personal life? I get my bestie.
1: Yeah.
0: Exactly. And then your health as well. How sa itlokomeli, then what's going to happen ka bophelo ba hao? It's a bit of you learn a lesson. You're waiting. How can we keep your comedy? Can I go a righty? Give me some stage in saying, or Ricky Mosso, and I get my bestie. So, could you like people keep the lava to hang at because normally wait to come. Kamande re tla be re tlisa merafon 360 health care ke bua ka health care nagana we kitso re motho and then you are sick o bo psycho clinic ngore bo psycho doctor kwena o load hutsi mo lapeng and then you expecting people to panic and they high right into it so
1: amo
0: ta kula ai kutlo re wa kula because una le batho ba le ba re dealing ka di illnesses we understand ha tla ka illness motho o emetse go tiko ikula pele. Exactly. 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But remember how long you choose which one you want to carry. I kiri maybe how you choose which one you want to carry. You choose for what thinking. I've learned my lessons and I knew I kiri kai to kuri. 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makgolo ka go bona a ba tlo lo bona le ene mo wa bona my bestie. So these are the things to longer wena mamete o mamete la peng you must know gore ha o na le you what the pattern le di traits tsa gale you change from those ones because of ba bang a tabalona you've learned your lessons from all of those things like ngwana go ha. Exactly. So I'm saying to you, see these things as what? As a motivation and as an example. I care that you carry for yourself and for everybody who's around you. And we all know that sometimes it's never how all going to be the same at the same time or all going to be okay kanako ewa ke re my bestie exactly because mo bophelong with you because life is just a roller coaster ride in jeka boyona right but there is a lesson that you need to learn from your experiences ke re my bestie exactly. So what do you think at like when my co-host maybe they would how about utlama wena they would actually you know what say yes Cynthia K, that is true.
1: Yeah, it's you that's an actually a good topic here today. Concerning health, like healthy, like so many people are about to run a clinic, especially Yeah, especially guys, we guys like but why aren't clinicing mostly give up to babu mmo runa ba ba like gentlemen like ratharatha and that thing I think we must like just find a way ya hora gidi rigaitsa men's conference re bue ka yona because yeah because like wait you want feel like I'm gonna go deeper on this one
0: yes yes
1: because like you know maybe like I'm not like gona le disease in tshwere then for the fact that hora akira like I'm gikenya batho ba bang in danger
0: exactly partners
1: tse le gore kopana le tsone so yeah so ke ba kenya in danger ine o ya gore le bone ba tlo ipotsa yang kae and it's not their fault wabo and kana go u change up pelo ba motho mong in a drastic way wabo so guys as kele out ya ka sile nna we must learn gore clinic a itshose ma clinic ane awe a clinic a go bui like aba bui ka tabata go you gonna be o tlo kena ka ba go bleleta batsa go felle mo ba go thuse because health e tla pele wa bo go wena like your health your spirit your mentality your health
0: your peace
1: e o sa ya go da society o bona no gore a ino go gwa beta wa bo so guys ga le encourage ane clinic and hospitals let's not be scared kan tonyana tse then you talk about the patterns ne then you deal ka batho ba sa batle go change e on tola ba sa like you always preaching the same thing you forgive then after 1 month it's another game I'm sorry gape so you must learn to know that's when I said you must know your people because some things like your peace matters babo lwena in that way like negere like lady boundaries like not everyone deserves access to you
0: yeah
1: I want to protect your energy your time and your vibe some people are not for you and the monto o foster dilo give them more and your character you are feeding on that wabo so sometimes a loss is not really a loss like serious we re rata batho we give them so many chances because we love them wabo mara sometimes the a loss is not a loss and it also feel a bad. I'm not saying that in a bad way but mama, I'm just stating the fact.
0: Yeah, well, my bestie, that is our co-host Tabo Tabeng. I hope you heard it from the, you know what, from him, from the horse's mouth. He said it out loud. Like, here, my bestie, exactly when I'm a medi. So, wherever you're listening from, remember that. Kao fela rena di lesson it's aruna because we had our own fair share of pilo. Like, here, my bestie, exactly. Mara luena haulimutu, you need to know. Mamela, we're not judging anyone, Maria, saying zama so that you can be the best authentic self you can ever be. Yeah. Pray enjoy a lot. I get my bestie so that we unwinding yana mo. Amanda Black Q are Amazulu. Stay tuned and please enjoy bestie till we come back for more.

0: Ούτρο Ελεύθε Μεραφό.
1: Welcome back, my bestie. Welcome back, wena mamedi. I hope all is well with you, ever you're listening from. Welcome back to Merafo on 360 Radio, your precise, a local global connection. You still are chilling with us. You know what? With me, the lovely, the amazing Sintake, and my co-host right there.
2: You know what time?
1: Tabe.
2: Yeah.
1: Big up to you, my bestie. Big up to you. Hey, topic alone, I'm not my bestie. I believe you're not about more. How do you like enjoying it?
2: Yeah. I'm actually taking notes myself.
1: Which is very interesting and amazing. I said when I introduced our topic, girl, what's the biggest lesson life has taught you so far this year? I can record a little my co-host about ungataka na topic yo mamedi. Lwana boy feel or yeah, it is the topic for our Tuesday. Right, then we spoke about a lot of things. Wait, it's tabone. Something. Wait, it's about something. But when I only moved most of the time, right? Obedo udula khataletse batho ba bang, and you carry everybody.
2: Yeah.
1: Baba lesson mo na gore wena ha o tloka somebody a to carry a to carry because of o tla bo tloka that person to lean on. Wele ra gona motho le nteng.
2: Yeah, it's usually like that. Those baratang and I get it said because like batho yalo it's within them, ne? Like ba yalo, ne? I saw they wanna prove something. Like
1: yeah.
2: When you feel like that person who needed my help and I should be there. Then you doing it out of the love.
1: Yes, but out of the goodness of
2: you constantly
1: heart.
2: doing it, Mare. When it comes to those people who need help. Usually the situation is no longer the same.
1: Thank you so much.
2: And it hurts. It really hurts.
1: Give all the boundaries to get nothing. And sometimes when I talk about man, there's no way we're not about there for people who are not there for you.
2: Of course.
1: It does not make sense. Of course. That is why I call it 2026 the year of tit for a tat when I'm my best. Like, you know what, you give me and I give you. If you can't, then you know where the door is.
2: Anyway,
1: there's a lot that we've spoken about. I get my bestie. So, Lwena Mo Mametsinteng, if you know, hore, you've got your own biggest lesson, hey, long, we're learning this year, you know, tell us right there on our Facebook page. I appreciate it, my bestie. And then we learn from those lessons. Mara, every lesson, Momo Pirong, remember, it is here to shape you. I get my bestie. It is here to save you. It is there for you to learn from it. Because when if you've been through these lessons, and you're not teaching yourself anything from that, hey, you are in trouble.
2: Yeah.
1: And I believe Horulana, you have learned most of my goals from your lessons. I guess,
2: of course, yeah. Man. Like the whole point is learning. Wabona, if you like a hona mistake will be taught. Hey, so if you must learn the first time, hore. And when you learn, it's like ho best because now you know what to do and not what to do. Yeah, man.
1: Yeah, this you know what, the most hardest lessons when I'm a bit still runa hard but to me retooted so no hurry. Unalo to Benuri by Capilla Lebona Basarati, Unalo Mung all over Mugadimile Cheletta Basai Busio, but about you. The lesson didn't happen.
2: Yeah.
1: We can mention them day in and day out.
2: You know.
1: Yeah, so learn how to advise you. Learn how to find motivation. Learn how to learn the lesson. Yeah, I write there on our Facebook page, my best. You are allowed to send your own perspective about what you think about our topic right there. It is not a problem at all. Like my best, we learn from our mistakes. Mara, I find the advice, man. What the lesson in say?
2: Yeah.
1: I have a fair advice. Maybe when I table, maybe bang at the advice.
2: Okay, advice. Okay, hurry like okay. You must like put yourself first, ne?
1: Thank you so much.
2: I don't mean it like obe greedy. But put yourself first for every situation what do you benefit more on wena? And then as long as you're not hurting anyone,
1: thank you so
2: but
1: much.
2: Put yourself first for is this gonna make me sleep at night? Nah, before ki act so. So yeah, we must because Rona we rarata hutu saman. Like we like or you know, like this thing is so like more relationship. Like I could explain it a lot. Hotanale more relationship in like there will be this maybe couple, mara this one person, oh and keo dula ngi. Wabo oh keo dula rensori. Oh keo dula rensori. So what about oh dula arensori wabo? Ene life ya gage like is it all about gore a skisi o go etsa o a be sharp. So tampe ebe 50-50, like put yourself first. And a little boundaries, like I'm glad we spoke about boundaries, because they summarize all this thing.
1: Yes, exactly.
2: Gore, yeah, you know, if you know gore, I don't like this, and you respect my space and all, everything will be well. So I cannot bua to telling ata. I think when we have your boundaries, inje, my respectful, ine, osa arasanyata the other part.
1: Yes.
2: Just the other party should know, inje, gore, who am I dealing here? So yeah, I think if we learn those things,
1: things will be better, even situations could change. Being up to that. And the way to emphasize, we have the family that we live in the most of the time.
2: Yeah.
1: The family that we live in the zone. Do you think we have the protect our PCR?
2: Like, you know, family, it's something else. Ne? And you cannot choose family. That's the thing. Mare, you get emotionally drained. But we cannot choose blood.
1: Because blood is thicker than
2: water. Yeah, and if your family is the people that know you every day. So they won't know you really. Hore. Okay, I don't know what so they know you hore. I have a chance to go to law. I don't know what to do. Because Bonnie, yeah, they don't know. So that when obviously when I was saying, oh, didn't tell you who, kuhone batlabe babona, and it happens, it's not their fault. Okwabo, everyone on a path ya kahe. Yeah, so when I just be the bigger man and keep. I think peace is the best thing you can do.
1: Yeah. You heard from Tabo, Bateng, when I'm a bestie. That is my co-host right there. But remember, 360 Radio, your precise, a local, global connection, and holding it down and giving you nothing but the best official encounter ever. So, my bestie, you know what? What most South African, Jay, most South Africa, Arua Sheva, is South Africa a better country? Or into the Halang Jagaba to Batilikamo? And what do you think? How should we feel my best? Is it the good thing? Or these people must go, or these people must stay? We're not going to dive into it too much. Exactly. What lesson have we learned through so far? How should we have a background? More communities in Zaruna happy?
2: Okay, like, yeah, we won't mention things there. But I think now as a human being, I think like I wouldn't chase people or make them sleep go strutting, and stuff. So the thing is like the only thing that is right is maybe like foreigners. They should come like if batlamo country abatle legally. Just fail, yeah. legal, so that khosaba le di story tse sona, because other countries where now le South Africa o ka se go Nigeria for free and just live there, wabo. So yeah, abatle legal, but I don't condone me as personal gore they should the way ba bantsanga teng, like ba ke batho, like now I'm human, wabo. Then le go ditabeng, you could see gore they are young children, mole,
1: barubalang kunse. You know what? I think Kapilona as a country, it's a lesson, hori. Do not bring people in your country. Bato dula fela osa ito baba
2: matwa
1: kai. Because ke lesson yona e ukabo yone. Because other people babang kikiri, they are criminals.
2: Yeah, you know, you don't even know. He's not scared to tara. There's a lot.
1: Maybe they were in prison. You don't know. Yes. South Africa to come and become.
2: Yeah.
1: The lesson is about people
2: doing that. You know, they are different.
1: Day in and day out when it comes to our lives, our faith, when I'm my best, our families, our backgrounds, our relationships, our friendships, whatever lesson Elor we learn in my best, the most important part is to make sure you learn about these lessons and let those lessons tell a story of you becoming the best you can ever be in the environment Olumoyon, when it comes to your finances, when it comes to your family members as well, like in my bestie. So how low when I'm how low to at this point in moment you haven't learned anything. You are in trouble. I'm telling you, it's 2026. We call it the year of transformation, and we are, you know what, trying to change the negativity, and we are bringing positivity into our communities right there. Hanzo mameti ba na mameti. Make sure no matter the cost, like in my bestie, you control your stress, you control your health, you control you know what, you yourself each and every single time. Encourage yourself no matter the circumstances. I get my bestie. Mari, let it be that in every environment of your life, you've learned a lesson. I get the way when a personality how we link a thing. Know how to treat people very well. Because not about to value when I'm my best. I way to treat about to sink.
2: Yes.
1: Well, maybe how can I find listening and a skill on my bona mut as I to treat about to sink. And then after that, we're going to wrap it up right there.
2: Yeah, like people ish. People are different than Renze Gemudimo. We cannot.
1: That's the most amazing part about it.
2: So we cannot, like, we cannot change people. But, like, there are people who are, like, someone will literally try to ruin your life. Kakaboom. Like, Obosta Yitz or Remoto. Or, like, Oyang. So I think, lesson for Batuba Yalone, like, or like Batwana lady issues and angers and hate towards people. For me, listen, like, guys, you must just chill, wabo, and just chill and find something. Wait about to look at young. They don't have anything that about busy guy. If you have something that keep out of all of that,
1: yeah.
2: I never give a chance to share or to hang out with maybe
1: because we're not busy, can't
2: busy. So we must find some things that we are busy just sharing in Lerone, so that we can. If I'm focusing on your life, when am I gonna leave mine? So we must chill as a people and just love one another.
1: Yeah, chill and unwind and love one another. When I'm my bestie to him, brain is given and sense is expected. Thank you so much. When I'm my bestie, it is your lovely, amazing Cynthia K holding it down with the, you know what, my co-host right there, Tabo Tabeng. I hope you enjoyed our beautiful show for the day. Big up to you. Sir, can you local awenyaruna when I'm my bestie? Nati mo ilong urikile karuena. Harikana local awenyaruna. We are going to be giving you nothing but good music and good vibes with one heart, one love, and one spirit. You can actually share it right there. It is not a problem. We'll do that with no hesitation. Sisi Are Gidinge, that is the first one I'm gonna hit you up with, and followed by Mariah Carey, I Always Be My Baby. And yeah, stay tuned and please enjoy one of my bestie till we come back for more. Enjoy. Adios.
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1: Attention, Mirafong parents, gogos, and granddads. Is your little one between 0 to 6 years old? 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We're looking for the cutest faces in Mirafong and beyond. 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
1: Welcome back, my bestie. Welcome back, Wena Mamedi. We're still at it with my co-host, Thabo Thabeng. With me, the lovely, the amazing Cynthia K, bringing you nothing but the best official encounter ever. The time right now is 26 minutes after the hour 11, Wena my bestie. We are on our last round of the show. Karhari last round ya show nyaruna. Ebeilo rolu Wena mo Mamedi Cynthia, obatla Cynthia K, obapale pine monate. You are allowed to send it right there on our Facebook page. We are at Merafon 360 Radio, your precise hello. Global connection. My co-host, I'm sure now you'll enjoy your music, you know?
2: Of course.
1: Big up to the listeners out there. Yeah. So, hats only jolo mamidi mo moments and ting. Enjoy our local hour. Kile karuhuena. We give you our songs with one heart, one love, and one spirit. Kito fadi pinata mo nati tse kitsebang hore hantso di mametse. No matter the circumstances, you will enjoy. He has Tellerman, Shakina, and Nasty C, but whipped, featuring Ama Blessa by Lindo, the vocalist. Stay tuned and please enjoy, bestie, till we come back. Formal.

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1: What?
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1: No, no, no, no, no, come on. No, how could you do that?
2: Where are you going?

0: 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Unzolo Munati Mumirafon 360 Radio, your precise, a local global connection. Unzolo Zilina, the lovely, the amazing Cynthia K, holding it down with my co-host Thabo Bateng right there. I hope all is well with you and my bestie. And I know I'm sure Setso only come Thabo, my bestie.
1: Like, I feel like home, man.
0: Yeah, which is very good. Which is very good. To our listeners out there, we really do appreciate. Unzolo Dudzi Munati Mumirafon 360 Radio, we are not yet done. Unzolo Enjoy. Local hour, we play you our songs with one heart, one love, when one spirit. It's like we will come back and talk, and you know what? Goodbye. Let's carry on with one heart, one love, and one spirit. You're going to enjoy a lot. You are the one. Stay tuned and please enjoy, bestie, till we come back for more.

0: 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Now we are wrapping up our day nicely like that. My co-host, what do you say about the day in jail? How was it?
1: Yeah, the day was okay, man. Yeah, the lessons here today, yeah. Yeah, the show was great. Yeah, I wish he got a gassy feeling, you know.
0: Anyway, one of my bestie, let us love and leave you. We shall meet you same time, same place tomorrow. Thank you so much. It is your lovely, amazing Cynthia K with my co-host Thabo Thabeng signing out, Mamedi. Thank you so much for tuning in, Momerafon 360 Radio, your precise and local global connection. If you want to share, like, and comment, you can find us on our Facebook page right there. It is not a problem at all. Adios, Harold Kuela. I love you. Till we meet again. Tomorrow,
1: bye. Peace, man.
0: Peace. Are your love. 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

0: Παλέτε με ραφό.
1: 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Your precise, a local global connection. Yeah, indeed. 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Your precise, a local global connection. Yeah, inside Pakati, the gas. Back again inside the case, that's in a la cajino kill a baby, a keredumel hotel molinting or hatelizerna or kai, as long as only a planting a thacker, a kere a matumol and half molinting. So as a silver Michel Mazazzi, a carator and alena, Harry Toma, Gilaka, it's a promise caracato, like a cautel to reconnachare the relationship that you are having as friends, can I share the relationship that we are having as family, can I share the relationship that you are having as a pagati. 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

0: 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You precise a local global connection. Hopola, we educate, we inform and entertain. Our vision is to be the most innovative radio to connect people with opportunity. Yeah, nedi ke ka tsela dintho di leng ka teng wena my friend, ke ka tsela dintho di leng ka teng wa family. 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
1: Got tea. I've got the sugar, the spoon, and the whole kitchen. Spill it with me. I am listening and amplifying your voice 12 to 3 p.m. Also remember, lunch break without good music? That's not allowed. Come eat good music with me. Mamane wa Matuke, serving soul house music and other good music vibes from 12 to 3 p.m.
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2: Welcome back. 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Tsatsi lena la kajeno la labobedi, hopola ke Tuesday. It's hashtag Tuesday, hashtag choose day, which is choose meaning I choose myself and I choose you. Yeah, I choose myself, I choose you as a friend, I choose you as a family, I choose you as mphakathi. And why not bana dintho tsa dumele? So le bala ke okay, hashtag Tuesday tsa tsinene la ka jone ke clapback Tuesday. Yeah, clapback Tuesday ya hlokahana ka go se dintho tse kang nana when you have to deal with some of the things, especially the negative energy, but you deal with them in a positive way. Okay, I'm going to connect them to you. Yeah, you're going to anyway, I'm going to go to my friend. I'm going to go to my family. But hey, that's in the last journal. I'm going to go Mr. Brian Tracy. I invest 3% of your income in yourself in order to guarantee your future. 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Obuaka self-development. Yeah, self-development. This quote is a powerful reminder that investing in yourself is one of the best investments you can make. It doesn't only mean spending money. Self-development can include learning a new skill, reading books, taking courses, improving your communication, building your confidence, developing your talents, learning how to manage money and to make better decisions. The idea is simple. The more you grow, the more you value, the more valuable you come, and that can create better opportunities for your future. This idea is simple. The more you grow, the more you value, you valuable you become, and that can create better opportunities for your future. Any skill doesn't matter, like I say, anything it will add value with pilumba. For example, how we go rock. It's not low sometimes it's something you hold away, and now but like focus on your neck up. How you do lose your but like focus who it took a fellow up and sir, a masala my baby can lead. It's a skill, you don't have to really hey, bona. You have to learn it so that how tla abophelong ba ne bophelo ha bo me the way bo re expect ile ka tlo modula bo change at any time o ke la bona. So by the time mhlomo ho tlokohala hore ho mataganyo ka pa ho kopantswe le selaleleng le leng le tsentshwelong, and then you can able to hore o kenye naledi mo tlhaleng, and then o hlome, and then try to do it a one thing. It's a skill. Okay, la bot. Ga di hloka di skills ka ntseno no. Na ko ngwe ke ho bala di buka. You can read books. Depends on na onali interest. Mohlomong you know that person only interested to bala di buka. It's fine. If you don't want to read, you rather listen. If you don't want to read, at least listening is a skill. Rather we tute ho mamela than wetse yada yada. How about that? Need it, and then setting aside into the kankabo. It's only improving communication when we talk about listening skill. Listening, it's also part of communication. You'll be learning to listen because there are people who don't know that they have to learn listen. Yes, rekabua simple mamela, but hey, it takes a lot to mamela, man. You don't just listen. You must listen attentively. You must listen that you understand, that you can able to paint the picture. You can able to imagine it. Do you understand what I'm talking about? Yeah, neat. So you don't really have to go and read the book. For example, Bible. Ke batho ba baholo ba e leng gore the head person ya gore ba dule ba bale Bible, even if ngotse ganyane ba leke ka otlhootlho gore go be le something e leng gore ba etsa ba kgone go bala Bible because they want to read Bible. So nako nngwe ebile especially since re phela in this lifestyle, yeah, this digital lifestyle, me e leng gore you can listen instead of reading. That's why I get it. At least if ha o rata go bala, ithute go mamela. Mohlomong reading you find it so boring and tiring and whatever, but it's okay, it's fine. Instead of you reading, listen. At least do something. Communication skills. Zama, improve your communication skill. Okay, la one. Indeed. And then anyway, ekababo build your confidence. Trust me, because abana haretswala gasna leto. Nete, meren tungu longwa ri rutan kiona, elungwa ri tota ri pila. Okay, la one. Hona lidi emotions oran ribana letona. You also have experiences. But before we can have emotions, we have experiences. And then we are going to have the experiences. How we react towards that experience. The reaction can be important in the whole. We want to have. Now, we want to have a lot of people. We want to more than 3 times to have. Okay, it was who boo. The minute Motaro let a second sentence or so what love who to tool. So I think a some man listening. So Kina Caravan in a reliki, retinchating to regale to Tom Mamela Nitti, Eona Arena Catalan. We should learn a home mamela because I shall go mamela. I shall go mamela if you don't want to read you kill a mamili, bunyan, bunyan. And then the other one, Elum, we can also do Kia who develop by your talents. Mohammed Sabina, yeah. But it doesn't matter. Any talent, everyone is unique in their own way. We are different, maybe the same as people. We can be the same thing as human beings, but we're different because we are unique in our own ways. When you talk about the talents, and you want to be this, you know, extra hard. You cannot be perfect. Remember, you are a human being, but you can come up with something that will better your music when you sing, because practice makes perfect. Yeah, when we wanted to improve some of the things, we practice. So you mustn't forget to practice and to tell them where you are. It doesn't matter. You can't draw your house to be perfect. It's not about being perfect. Perfect. It's not about being perfect or being perfectionist or being a perfection. No, it's not about that. It's about how you do things, you know, how you do this. How long to an imperfect? Because there's a long way So you can imagine hard. In a period of 5 years, there must be something, 2, 3, or 5 at least. Say long ho o di lenile. One at least we learn a year. How about that? It doesn't matter on which year. Hopolo a year, a recounter, jolo kati limozarone. Check out what she linka, that's in the lakajan ladi 28, that July, a bit there. Let's say with a 10, with a 15, with a 20, with a 25, with a 30. It doesn't matter. A full year. Luena, you can also do a year according to your age. Or Kim Klum has a kilo to have 50 kappa, Klum, or Skypella, because we try by all means for a harifika jarring encha, a below set up at the new goals, new everything, everything is all about new. Up until reality kicks in. I think we'll say it's about Bimanyan, how will baby? How will baby who hung by Bimanyan? Hanyan, a fellow here, Camilore, Remamil Lefel, but Hana Catsilla Inwe, Net, Harina Catsilla Inwe, and then Nabumwe, Muslim monkey who tutor, who manage a chalete, Louis is a better decision. So that you practice this thing at a young level, at a young age, at a young, stage one, level one, whatever it is, more than one time, because now you're planning to make yourself a better person. You wanted to improve on other departments. So, we're not sure that we taught by ravers. Ravers that you come into code, because that's your sweat, that's your time, that's your everything that you put there. But it let me know when I had all those sweat in a how the early 30 days go for lunch. I'm 17 or total holong one day in that month with 30 days in you. It doesn't matter, you can offer hungry baking, meaning weekend, it doesn't matter now, offer Monday. Whenever you are off. Why wanna that? Anyway, you know when to about long with the change. Okay, what? Now come how I know that you mean matters. And you want to chill, okay, handle, but see our to aina, but it's a must thing. You have to do, you have to know how to iron. You understand? Yeah. By the time you go to the car, at least you can able to know to do it yourself. In case someone go to robot to difficult lena, I'm fortunate enough for banale robot to lena, because it can be orienting. Okay, but you go like the robot to the head to the car. And I know the behind the postal. Leona can turn and a honor go on target or something. I can show you anyway. I don't think so. I don't know. Also, someone anyway, when I didn't show this message, I'm with my friend. So, anyway, until you sing anako. So, hope la hoikila kare. The idea is simple. The more you grow, the more available you become. And that can create better opportunities for your future. This quote is a very powerful reminder that investing in yourself is one of the best investments you can make. Kabo pelo ba ha kayo. Hopola action ya today. It can determine along the way. Yeah, along the way depends on how fascinated are you? How we can say it's a hakakang kilawena. How bad do you want this thing? Kilawen everything. In determine how are you doing towards that? For example, obana le plomo wa le rata ka bo ba le situ jala le plomo ka passport wa setabe hore si hone hore o se tlokomela. If you don't have anything about that, but can to wear a dog, you don't have to say na ka etse tswa di didn't to tso cause I see di tlokomela. Yeah, you may not say how to di tlokomela, but if you really want them, okay, to don how to take care of the flowers, how to take care of the tree. Definitely you will. Okay, love it. Because at the end of the day, we need a maplomo, we need the trees. Why, but yeah. Anyway, we are still in the first hour of our show. The first round hour of our show, we do the sharing is caring as family, as friends, as in Pakati. Why not? di ntho tsa dumeleya. So ha di ntho di dumeleya ga ona hore jwang kampong jwang, re ya pele re hatela pele, because ke the way ho tlameileng hore go be ka teng, ke the way dintho di leng ka teng. That's how the universe was designed. So that's why I'm sharing mantswe a mofuthu, mantswe a seikokotlelo, mantswe a e leng gore each and every person o a tlhoka ga ntse re qhoba maqhubu a bophelo. 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After discussing the beautiful intersection of faith and action, Brian Tracy steps in with ultimate action plan. He takes the lofty idea of growth and assigns it a tangible mathematical metric. Here. What do you think about this? So it perfectly bridges the gap between the philosophical and practical. Mm-hmm. You are ultimate asset. Ziva, you are an ultimate asset, and hopefully the habit of continual upgrades. So how is casinga na kwari to kise ubani dinto dia chinsha mechana matazi aya chinsha bopelo gudula boya pele harimrao. So ake releke mwarkaneti ribe the best or the better vision of ourselves. Me haritoma ribe the better visions of ourselves. So ritoma haja ribe the future I fit at laberele joint. Laberele the best. Anyway, ha re ska senya na kwena my friend, re ska emosha ho hang fela ho ska le bala tsatsi lena la ka jino re matha mantsweng a Brian Tracy, invest 3% of your income in yourself in order to guarantee your future. Self development. Yeah. Kena ka really rimata hanye le self development, rimata hanye le change. Yeah, ke mo change e kena nteng, ke mo change re install nteng halo re ka mile re install. 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The second hour of our show, this very important hour of our show, may the first one ke leng hore ya di kwala ka ofela, re kwala ka pa repeat hela. The first hour ka the first song, the second one ka nete re tukisetsa ho kena ho the second hour of our show e leng hore bona it's a very important emonate. Hey, huliti. 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

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don't panic relax so the question is if you were to look your life right now more than doesn't matter now only 15 20 25 30 35 40 45 50 55 60 it doesn't matter yeah what is one specific way you'd love to invest in yourself whether with your money whether your time or your energy that consistently brings you the highest return on your joy and growth. Ka tsepa le kutule ha ne ke bua ka 3% of investment in yourself for the future purposes. So the question that's in lena la ka jene ke Peter hape ke re wena if you were to look your life right now what one specific way you'd love to invest in yourself whether with your money your time your energy that consistently bring you the highest return on your joy and growth. Hele hantle ke re hoshe ba bophelo ba hao ha jwale. When you look at your life hana jwale right now, ke feng specifier just one way. 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

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This time around I've learned my weekend has been very hectic. Whether you've learned, whether you're busy, well it doesn't matter what you were doing. It doesn't matter at all. That only to let a fella relax it. It's not a problem. We also need like okay, yawa reke relax it maybe liarona. We do need. The question is, or how should I say, who invest in the house? Who invest in the house? Who invest in maybe you invest in your time alone, you learn that. You have to learn that if you don't know that. Yeah. Now, your energy, what type of energy are you? What type of a person are you? Turn again to a lumi. When we say what type of energy are you, it simply means say what type of a person are you? Kelo sinya nako, epale na kilo lena, tulale na kiti lena, hume manati, hume lekere, hume sweet.

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1: Got tea. I've got the sugar, the spoon, and the whole kitchen. 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That's not allowed. Come eat good music with me. Mamane wa Matuke. 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
4: 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Yeah, the question, Tseba, is since it located on the social media platforms, so you choose how you want to connect with me, so let's keep the social media platform very busy, let's keep the social media platform, let's hit the comment section for if you have to look your life right now, and what is one specific way you love to invest in your life, whether with your money, your time, or your energy, that consistently brings you the highest return on your joy and growth. And someone would say, trust me, mama, mina, I will just put my investment ho the mind, the body, the skills, the spirit. So anyway, it looked like a question. How can you do this? How can you do this? So let's check the experience. Let's check the ideas. Let's check. Are sharing, guys. But sharing is caring. So this is what I'm trying to do. I'm trying to be a caring friend. A caring community member. Sharing family. I'm trying to do that. Yeah. Hence, I'm saying as a family, as friends. As in Pakati, why not manage into that Melia? Why not? So, Tava, Kirona, Iaz at Silena Laka, Jenny Long, Highly Hunt, like a Nitti, Giing a Long or Okai investor, Bopilumbaha, whichever Hana Jenny Channel. There's a lot that you can invest in yourself, in your life for future purposes. Okay, Labon. So, Harishaba Huntley, that's such a practical one. So no bluff, just math and code. So why 3% hey Bunyani? 3% because it's so small enough not to break you, but big enough to compound. So if you earn, for example, 10,000 a month, yeah, that's 300 a month. Mhlomo ha ile go ogola 100 randa, ke nahana hore ke 3 randa. Yeah. You can also do your calculations on your side. It has to be 3 rand. So if you earn 50,000 mohlala, it must be 1.5. Your 3% mhlomong hey harre hey ki 5,000 ki nahana hore your 150 should be your 3%. I don't know, you can check your calculations, but if you know how to calculate, then you can do it on your, you can do it yourself on your side. So in a simple fulfill the example. So I might be wrong, I might be right, but if you do the right calculations, that's how we calculate it. So over 5-10 years, that small investment becomes costs, becomes book, becomes coaching, becomes skills, becomes health, becomes therapy. Basically, the tools that change that you are capable of. Because, trust me, by the time you save 300 euro on a monthly basis, for example, trust me, you save 30 randa on a monthly basis. Trust me, awa. The calculations kisona zeko kandu bonza. But the math don't lie. Our numbers don't lie. So you know how to calculate. If possible, you ask someone to help to calculate your 3% of your, especially haholo haribua ka chelete. Kimsala wa chelete. Unan haribua ka investment. So Tracy isn't saying guarantee like a bank. He means guarantee you won't be the same person in 5 years. Trust me, you won't be the very same person in 5 years. Do you like it or not? There will be change along the way because we are growing, you know? Yeah. So he means guarantee you won't be the same person in 5 years, and a different, you will be different opportunities, equals to different opportunities. So how this connects to our other quotes. So return ka faith re kopanya le action hopola akita ula re faith says it's possible, and Tracy and or action is putting money plus airtime behind it. So Mr. Shoyen ula rwena, change your mind, meaning self-development is literally buying you ways to think. And come on in, Rabale C.S. Lewis are, hey, new goals, new dreams. So you need new goals to chase new goals. So otherwise you have to change along the way. So if the drums or the beats of the rhythm of the song, somehow if the beats changes the song, the dance also must change. Trust me, the dance must also change. And need it. So Lerichetto Hopola, we are a history may us. So investing in yourself is how you start making new history. So investing in yourself doesn't mean money. So when we talk about 3%, can look like number one, mind, number two, body, number three, skills, capacity. Spirit. Why born a dab? Yeah. So either way, so di bang atad into sana because along the way ditina deri benefit in a very huge and different and positive way elongware eretwara nata. Eretwara grand to kilabano. So anyway, nta losinya nakwena my friend. 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You choose how you want to connect with me. No, you choose how you want to connect with me. Mama number 2000 Seva, Facebook, Instagram, le X, ke Mirafon 360 Radio, mega WhatsApp o te ke 081-454-8586. So Kerwena, a palina, kibelwena, tilalina, kitilwena, hobe manati, hobe lekere, hobe sweet.

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1: Welcome back. Bon, I can take you to Penican inside the Cassie, who's on location, but into the Italian dance of Salvador 499 Cana Cotarna. So, Corona, a panina, Kivelena, Tralin Nakitilena, Buelena, Buelena, of a monati, who will like a rare of a seed. Yeah, indeed, Hujalo, Gigats a lady in Tordi Lenkatin, one of my friend, Gigats a lady in Tordi Lenkatin, one of my family, Nakarna, has a lady to 1850. Meaning, hey, Yamata. You're not even allowed to take the second hour or take the very important. Why, hey, anything that comes in good hour, carry it a little matat because now getting you're not even a mate to come and to go. Anyway, as a complaining at all, Mbafela here, I was just saying, wow, our catalyst matakating hour. This is too much. Mm-hmm. As a matter, a holo and nitty and the assumption long hurry. Hey, she be anyway. Nkelosiana Kohalito Hopola. This is the second round of our show. This is a very important hour of our show. Meaning, what Naluena as a family, as friends, as Mpakati Bona. It is our bonus session time. Meaning, what Bona, we get to know each other, get to understand each other. Bona, Dinto Diabuli hanging about caring and sharing. And this is what I'm trying to do as a friend, as a family, as Mpakati. Because, yeah, I'm sharing things. Selong Horekina Hana Dika. Yeah, indeed. So, Bon, the topic here is that we are going to talk about the topic here. If you had to invest 30% of your income in yourself, what would you spend it on, and how do you think it will change your future? Would you invest in education, new skills, your health, therapy, personal development, or starting a side hustle? I don't know, you choose, you let us on a handle when a house will be now giving a lumore a candidate when you okay, how would hey, yeah, if you have to invest yourself. So, if you're to look your life right now, what is one specific way you love to invest in yourself, whether with your money, your time, your energy? That consistently brings you the highest return on your joy and growth. There's a lot. The energy might be something that is conscious. So every time anything, you make sure that whatever that you do, you make sure on two years and it can be a neat agaria. Now, come with Ekaba and check a gishoker Ekaba Nako, Yahoo, Ekaba, learning a new skill, reading books, taking courses, improving your communication, building your confidence, developing your talents, kapa learning how to manage money and better decisions. Because yay, hey, hold up, who made the better decisions? As a papa kalibisi, we took a kachelete liting as papa kalibisi. You have to invest a lot of time and energy there that you inquire, you get the information about on how to manage the money, because money kabuyona, it's energy. Mm-hmm. Energy in my yona 18. So yeah, you must be able to deal with money or how so it's very hey, it's called likely society or like a network. Bona kapowa bono also roma. It be like a bono like a network because you can connect when likely network. Impa when you roaming, you are still connected fella umuna limon. How to list still umuna limona limon? So there must be reasons behind everything. Or na la how limona limona limona oruma. More rumelan thing, is it safe? Are you benefiting something or somebody is benefiting from you? You choose. So that's why hale hantle re tlamile hore re itshebe rona hale hantle taba tse tsa rona tse tsa investor just 3% of our time, whether e ka ba energy, e ka ba anything, does it benefit us? Does it? does it benefit us kapa jwang? A re benefit ntho e kapa jwang kapa re sia fela re le jwalo re ke tsa mohlala mohlomong hore when we talk about investing in yourself doesn't mean money, we talk about 3% e ka shebela jwalo ka the mind mohlomong ya ba the body ya ba the skills ya ba the spirit. So when we talk about the mind we talk about maybe how sabali you listen hona le di audio books. If you don't want to read, you listen to the books hona le di audio books. Courses, you go to the course, you listen, you attend the courses, whether it doesn't matter na ekaba course ya in, as long as it lo kona re improve, you fair a level in yana 18 unkilabon, you level up unkilabon, ekaba a podcast, ekaba a mentorship. That's why we need mentors, that's why we need supervisors, that's why we need people who can able to show us how to do things unkilabon. Sometimes when I let some malu doubt, we need people who can able to put that thing, what hour? Don't doubt yourself. You can do this. You can push this. Have a life coach. Have a mentor. Anything. We have batwelling or ba inspire the life it's our own. We are being inspired to kill a banana. The celebrity. Lebana habakuwa ho a besa ba fitloko o u. They have to go A. They have to go

E, they have to go O. There's a long wait. There's a long way along there. Who success? Our success is not double up a whole hand. So when we talk about investing in yourself, doesn't just mean money. When we talk about the 3% renegotiate, di bua ka di buka, ribua ka the body. Okaya Jimmy, okaja di jose good. 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Yeah, di dance expensive, it's so good. But we talk about telling her wena how we chivi lo kahona ho udi fillele, kahona di fillele. And kamona na le therapy, kamona le sleep. You must get enough sleep. When is time to sleep? Sleep. So now because dintho di a tshintsha ha e sona le nthwane ya hore he go balaka 8 tlatswa ka 6 to 7 ka pa ka 5 or 6 dintho di different because we have different things that we do ka maphela rona 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But you have to do something because how none of the perfect eleng hore e tlotla e fihla eleng hore re tlotla re ya hana je ya you doing the right thing. Doesn't happen that way. No, not at all. So when you talk about the body, meaning you'll be taking care of your body by going to the gym or doing some workouts, anything. But how's na gym or patala or patala or gym? Hey, you don't have to stress yourself. Lengklung high moon and you can do the workouts because we do have hopefully we are living in this digital life. Melong, you can get into your phone and then you want to the workouts. You check on a battle dealer kind. For example, the person on a battle cut them cover. Kito dila kito mukela mukela mazati kanyani because kiona the only thing elumari it makes things easy and makes sense to people so they can able to see and understand on a hale hande successible elanga pa bupilo huya pelo bubule laka inklamu. So when you want to have your six pack, you cannot just with the sit up or hana just say 200 kapa 300 and tomorrow expect to look how to have a bubule six pack. No, ayana hanyan. Keep on doing. Ka thoma ka 20 today, ka 20 hosane, ka 20 the whole week, ka 20 the whole month. It doesn't matter for the whole 2 weeks. It doesn't matter. But hona le mo thomang teng and o thoma hanyane hanyane. Tseba hore hanyane hanyane you get there. Nako nngwe you also want to a certain skill. Yeah, you learn a new skill. Like listening, it's also a part and parcel of skill. Because listening is a skill, it is part and parcel of communication. Yeah, it will under communication skills. So when we talk about skills, we work on learning something that increases your income or freedom. When you talk about the income, it's a side hustle. It's a side hustle. It's a side hustle. A manager. It's a position. Because how do you think? Hey! We get there. Yeah. So there are things along where we really can put effort. We can put investment so that we can able to benefit positively in life. So when you talk about the spirit, you talk about the time to reflect, you talk about pray, we talk about journal and creation. Creation, when we talk about the spirit, do whatever that you've been wanting to do. That's where Mwelung Horebona, Haile Hante, refer 3% of our time, 3% of investing who ourselves. We talk about the spirit, Rebuaka Nako, to reflect journal. Remember, every time when you think about anything that you want to do, you put journal because you're just people. So, in case where we don't get to

0: the last and final hour of our show. 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
1: 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Ntsona le nanono, tsona le na mama na 2000. Mo Metaphone 360 Radio. Your presence a local global connection. Indeed, ho jwalo. 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So, na ka rona e se e mo ho ile ya mata. Ntse ke ke 11:11. Yeah, 11 minutes past 2. Miss and Serigene hold the last and final hour of our show. May long hold the first 30 minutes of it. 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Can't you tell me not to fella? Say long hold the air, Redija Gadi, say the mino, o manate ka nete. So get offer, say for to manate, say la talana, whatever. The first 30 minutes, go back pala the first 4, and manate nati, a long hold, wow. Refer, chance, but by long hold a bachika. 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
1: 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We got it. Music? 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
2: 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Indeed, bona ke khutso ke kasi la makasi, ska lebala go 2499 ke yona code ya rona. As o tseba wena my friend, ke a tshepa go tso go bapaletse ntsona. Excuse me, little Ramonati, Gatsapo, or the Tabeti, doing so over Monati fellow. Seven too long, it gave him Monati Canocotidi. Obane Monato Monati, and a rescalabalore, too much of anything, it's nonsense. So I had no more fifties, a familiar lake of balance. So until losing an acorn, a corner, it's 1443, Ratsiva, Iamat, and Michel Matati, Hopola, this is the last and final round of the show. May long hori ya neti kata pori hey re khono re ba first space ba di robetla ba di robetla wa itse ba ta anyway ha ga ska singa na go wena my friends ba tsatsile na la ka jene ke tlo plaka in ka what we are celebrating today globally ya tsatsile na la ka jene we are celebrating World Hepatitis Day. It is an important global event that aims to raise awareness about hepatitis and its impact on public health, with millions of people affected by this disease worldwide. It is crucial to promote testing and prevent for all five types of hepatitis. Hepatitis. It is an important global event that aims to raise awareness about hepatitis and its impact on public health, with millions of people affected by this disease worldwide. It is crucial to promote testing and prevent and prevention for all five types of hepatitis. It is observed every year on 28 July to raise awareness of viral hepatitis and inflammation of the liver that can lead to severe liver disease and liver cancer. So the date honors Dr. Baruch Blankben, the Nobel Prize winning scientist who discovered the hepatitis B virus and developed a diagnostic test and vaccine. Yeah, so it means that the tools we exist, we have effect, vaccine, accurate diagnosis, curative treatment for hepatitis C, and lifelong therapies for hepatitis B. They can prevent infections and reduce liver cancer and chirosis. So, WHO, which is King, it's a world, WHO, world meeting, guys, and I need to check on the world meeting. We need to know that World Wide Web Organization. I know it didn't trigger her. Anyway, I give a little letter again. I'm going to share it with you since I'm Hame. Since I'm Bona. Anyway, haska senya na go hohang ntle lentho tsengata ka nnete wa tseba na kwena highly channel. I usually check the birthday girls and the birthday boys, and I ga tshepa hore at least go kopulakile ina go plakile ina ke a kwala ka ntle hore tsa silena la ka January are celebrating World Hepatitis Day. yeah, hell, World Hepatitis Day. 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
1: 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Yeah, hopola, we educate, we inform and entertain. Our vision is to be the most innovative radio to connect people with opportunities. Yeah, hojwalo, kikatsa legend to di lenka tengwa na my friend, kikatsa legend to di lenka tengwa na my family. Indeed. So, kina kwani, ya ure recheke the baby girls and the baby boys because wow. There is no way that I can bounce kiswaka kichaka the baby girls and baby boys because na kwa kaya na ya bonsa ka nete. 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Yeah, it's smaller than something. 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Yeah, bona, hello, wahola, tatilina la vijene, it's your birthday. Bona, tiba, o king, o queenie, bona, o skoko, o njagimi, impa, hello, reki, July is your month, bona, seta hula sahau, kwa kwa hula yahau, because, wow, this is your birth month. So, kiri, happy birthday in everything that you want to achieve, bupilo. So, on my side, that's Elena Lakajana Hohola OG Knoxman. Give you happy birthday. Ki some of that I know Kim Tsivile Hansekile man in a cities, but it's by the city Kwanana. And Sipo Spiritual Sniper Kobodo Wahola Liena. Thomas Kapa Toms Mkhotsi Wahola. 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So o seka lebala you choose how you want to connect with me. Let's keep the conversation pen on the social media platforms. Bona a ke re qoqeng re ke re be monate wa tseba. Yeah, ba re sharing is caring e le ka nnete, make the way dintho le ka teng. 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
1: Oh, sorry, Brother. I didn't even realize that it was you. 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

Mr. Belt and Weasel, Lady Enchanter, but it's not right, but it's okay. A beautiful Tuesday afternoon. How is everyone doing on this beautiful, beautiful, beautiful, beautiful day of a Tuesday, Lady Enchanter? It is exactly 15 minutes inside the hour 3, and today it is the 28th of July 2026, leaving us with only 3 days before we actually close off this month, Lady Enchanter, and head to the month of August. I hope you're already prepared for that. You know, we are already on our 8th month of the year, Lady Enchanter, in just 3 days. And you see. So again, it's a Tuesday today, and you're still tuned into my phone 360 radio, your precise local global connection. And of course, the voice you're hearing, it's your boy, the guy with the capital letter W and D, the one and only Waladin. And you know, again, I am here, and we all about educating, informing, and entertaining Lady and Genta. And again, we are here until 6 p.m. as you know, Lady and Genta. Do go follow us on our social media platforms, Marafonga 360 Radio, on every social media platform that is out there, Lady and Genta. And again, the question that I have for you, it's already on our channel, Lady and Gent, which is our Facebook page, the most active one, Lady and Gent. Go there and follow us, so you will find the question, Lady and Gent, that I'm talking about. So again, Lady and Gent, to those who doesn't know, our would you rather, it's the first thing that we deal with on the hour, and then again we're gonna come with the topic on our following hour again, Lady and Gent, and then again we wrap it up to our third and final hour. But again, the would you rather of today, Lady and Gent, stand as follows. Lady and Gent, would you rather be able to change the past or see into the future? Which one would you choose between these two? Be able to change the past, Lady Enchanter, or be able to see unto the future, Lady Enchanter. You understand? So, Enchanter, you need to know that there's so much to do whenever you've changed your, and there's so much you can actually achieve.

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Welcome back again, ladies and gents. It's still your boy, the guy with the capital letter W and D, the one and only Wladen. That was the one and only Stanley, ladies and gents, to just call on me. A beautiful song. A very, very, very beautiful song. I mean, I love a good music, Shem. I really do. So, ladies and gents, with that being said, I am here to give you now about our topic. Remember, well, not our topic, our would you rather of the day. And I told you to get Lady and Gent, it's all about being able to change your past, or rather being able to see into the future. Which one would you rather choose between these two, right? So, Lady and Gent, one thing you need to know about being able to change your past is that you will have less baggage, Lady and Gent, you know? You stop reacting to today based on yesterday's pain. No more snapping at people because someone else hurt you 3 years ago. That's the most beautiful part about this whole thing. You will be able to change all of that, Lady and Gent. And then the other thing that I know is that you will have better relationships, Lady and Gent. You will be able to apologize where you messed up, forgive where you were hurt. That frees up some space for real love and real trust, you know. So if you are able to change all of that, you are definitely going to be in a good space, again, Lady and Gent. And then the other thing that I'm definitely sure about is that you will be no longer repeating cycles, Lady and Gent. You understand? Because a changed past is equals to you see the pattern now. Oh, yeah, but like for an example, you will say, okay, I keep dating the same person in a different body. You're told. Because, Lady and Gent, think about it, we have our own preferences. You will think when you've moved on, Ganti, you're still dating the same person, but again, with again, a different body and a name and a shape, Lady and Gent. But characters and again, Lady and Gent actions, it's still the same person. The hecticness of it. That's the real hecticness of it. And yeah, if you have that, you will be able to change it, Lady and Gent. If you have that ability to change the past, you will definitely be able to change that. And then the other thing is that you will have more energy, Lady and Gent. I believe so, because you will no longer be holding grudges and regrets that are actually heavy. You understand? When you are able to change that, you get that mentality energy back to build. You have it back, Lady and Gent. And then, yeah, the last one that I might think of, Lady and Gent, it's self-respect. Definitely. It's not the last. Yes, Lady and Gent, and it's not the least. You need to have self-respect. You're going to have that if you are able to go back and change your past. Because you will be proving to yourself, you understand, that yourself and yourself only. And the confidence will be able to build, Lady and Gent, since you are able to change all of that. And it... So get tell me on 076-350-1915 when which one would you rather? Would you rather be able to change the past or be able to see into the future? Justin Bieber and Chance the Rapper, but holy.

The one and only Justin Bieber, Lady and Gents, featuring Chance the Rapper, is still going to be playing on my background gear as we continue with this Would You Rather of ours. Lady and Gents, now I'm going to give you the benefits that you will have whenever, Lady and Gents, you see into the future. You understand that? The first one, I would definitely mention better decisions. You understand? Because if you are able to see Lady and Gent into the future, you will be able to make a better decision right now, because you understand that decision that you take right now might help you 5 years from now or 2 years from now. Or worst part, another better part and a beautiful part about this whole thing is that it will also help you not to make, Lady and Gent, bad decisions right now, because you understand that if you make this decision right now, in 2 years or 5 years from now, it will definitely affect your image, it will definitely affect you. So it's very important, Lady and Gent. You understand, seeing into the future. Another thing that I will mention is that motivation. You will have motivation when it's definitely hard, Lady and Gent, because you know why you are grinding now. The late nights have a purpose, definitely. The sleepless, or rather the restless days will definitely have the purpose. The tireless mornings, Lady and Gent, will definitely have a purpose, because you now have seen now, and you know what would happen if you make a certain moves. And another thing that I might mention is that you will have a fewer regrets, Lady and Gent, because you will stop making choices you will have to fix later. You prevent else instead of healing them. So that's the better way of dealing with this whole thing whenever you see into the future. You know, that's the best, very, very best part, Lady and Gent. And another thing, Lady and Gent, that I will mention is that opportunities, you spot them early, very, very early. I'm talking about trends, I'm talking about jobs, I'm talking about people. You know, you prepare before everyone else catches on. It's nice, ne? Seeing into the future. And also, you know, Lady and Gent, being able to change your past. But changing your past is the same way as fixing it. It goes hand in hand with fixing it, Lady and Gent. And then another thing is that you will have peace. You will definitely have peace, Lady and Gent. Indeed. Because anxiety drops, because the unknown isn't as scary. You have a map. Even if it changes, you still have a map. Even if it changes, you definitely still have the map, Gilly and Gent. So the one thing that you need to know is that, Gilly and Gent, the past can't really trap you, the future can't scare you. All you have left is today, and that's where, Gilly and Gent, most of the things begin. Or gets built all the time. Definitely all the time, Lady and Gent. You understand? So again, with that being said, tell me on 076-350-1915 now, since you know all the benefits about these two. Which one would you choose, Lady and Gent? Would you choose, or rather, would you rather have, Lady and Gent, be able to change the past, I mean to say, or be able, Lady and Gent, to see to the future? Tell me on 076-350-1915. Camila Cabello, Adam Port, Strive, and Malachi also, but again, Lady and Gent, move.

Lady and gent, welcome back, welcome back. That is the one and only Zwapake, lady and gent, Temunwaki. A beautiful song. And on this one, he's featuring the one and only Sophia Tigena. You know, Munwaki, a beautiful song for beautiful people right here at Marafonga 360 Radio. Lady and gent, we are heading to our second hour. We are left with only 2 minutes. So, lady and gent, and be relaxed. I have a topic now for me and you to actually discuss, all right? To actually discuss. So, okay, lady and gent, go anywhere. Don't go anywhere. Stay tuned. Really, really stay tuned. Anditi. So, okay, remember, this topic doesn't really end here. You can go to our social media platforms under the comment and then we'll finish it right there. Or hit me up on 076-350-1915 and tell me, lady and gent, where are you standing with this topic of ours, right? So, again, lady and gent, I will definitely be here to continue with our topic. And it, I'm going to play you the one and only Justin Bieber and Quavo Obatigena Intentions. Enjoy.

Ladies and gents, we've made it to our second hour. It is exactly 1 minute inside the hour four. And again, ladies and gents, me and you are going to discuss again another topic, again, ladies and gents. And it's a matter of fact, we're going to discuss, we need to be discussing, ladies and gents, our topic of the day, right? The topic of the day, ladies and gents, it's simple. It's very, very, very, very, very, very simple and nice at the same time, you know, because it's something that we can discuss. So, ladies and gents, I want to know from you guys, what have you learned by making mistakes? What have you learned by making mistakes? Mistakes, ladies and gents, are a problem sometimes because you will find yourself in a bad situation because of mistakes. But at the same time, you will find yourselves in good spots and in good situations by just committing a mistake. So I want to know from you, ladies and gents, what have you learned by making mistakes? 076-350-1915. That's what we are discussing on this hour, ladies and gents, at this time. Throughout the hour, we need to be discussing ukuthi, what have people learned from making mistakes? Here's the one and only Mr. Probs at T Waves. Enjoy.

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0: Hello, sir.
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That is the one and only, a proud Saudi lady and gent, Sandy, I mean to say, Tigena Utempe Bani, a beautiful song, right here at Mirafonga 360 Radio. So, lady and gent, tell me, get away now on 076-350-1915. Lady and gent, what have you learned in making mistakes? What have you learned, lady and gent, in making mistakes? Because mistakes can teach, can also be a problem. Can teach, but also can be a problem. Because you can find yourself in a situation whereby you don't want to find yourself because of mistakes. At the same time, you can find yourself in one of the best and good situations because you made a mistake. So, ladies and gents, I'm going to give you things you can learn from making mistakes, ladies and gents. The first thing, ladies and gents, about yourself. You will learn about yourself. You understand? That one, you know, it will definitely be a case, lady and gent, because your limits, lady and gent, you'll definitely know them, because you know Uti, you can't be doing everything alone, and you can't be handling three jobs with no sleep. You understand? That means, in other words, you will know your limits, what you are capable of and what you are not capable of, lady and gent. We are born alone today, lady and gent. It's how you know. So another thing, you will know your values, because you only know what really matters to you after you what you betray it once. A mistake will actually make you to know yourself. You understand? And another thing, you do know your triggers. You will definitely know your triggers. What sets you off? What makes you shut down? What actually you need? What do you actually need? All of those, you will definitely know them, lady and gent. You will definitely know all those things. Yeah, yeah, born again, lady and gent. Another thing, lady and gent, that you might know about creating, or rather making mistakes, you will know about people. Who's real? Mistakes shows you who stays to help versus who actually laughs and stand at the corner there and laugh your mistakes, lady and gent. Anditi. And another thing about people that you might learn by making mistakes, it's boundaries, lady and gent, because you will learn not to how to say yes after, or how to say no after you've said yes. You understand? And without even regretting it and all that. You know, you will know all of that. And another thing, you will trust slowly, because not everyone deserves access to you just because they asked. That's the part that you will know about making mistakes, lady and gent. Mistakes are not a bad thing sometimes, though it's not recommended for you to keep on making mistakes repeatedly, so, because you will definitely find yourself in a situation whereby you don't actually love or like at all. So tell me on 076-350-1915, when on your side, what have you learned by, you know, creating mistakes, lady and gent? Tell me all that on 076-350-1915, or go to our social media platform, Mirafonga 360 Radio, to be specific, lady and gent, and tell us again, Uguti, where do you stand with this one? What have you learned by making mistakes?

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1: Welcome back again, Lady and Chance, and we are still going to be discussing all the things about making mistakes. Things that you have learned by making mistakes, Lady and Chance. There's so much a person could actually learn. By committing mistakes, Lady and Chance, there's so much a person could definitely learn. So tell me on 0763-1519-15, what exactly did you learn, Lady and Chance, in making your mistakes? I've told you, Ugutigena, you can learn about yourself, you can learn about people, you can learn, quite a lot. You can learn quite a lot by just getting a mistake. But trust me, you don't want to keep on making mistakes more and more and more. Take risk. Don't make mistakes. Take risk, Lady and Chance. So another thing of that you can learn when you make mistakes, you can learn about life, or work in general, because you will know how things actually work. Theory versus reality. Because you will understand why contract really matters, why signatures and rules really matter at work, Lady and Chance. And it's by creating your mistakes and finding yourselves in that situation, right? And then another thing is that you will learn patience, Lady and Chance. And because quick money, quick love, quick growth usually costs more later. Things that you get quick, Lady and Chance, they definitely cost more later and they affect the most later, Lady and Chance. And that's one thing you will learn also about life. And then problem solving, you will learn that because every mistake forces you to think, Lady and Chance. And that's how skills are built. Problem solving, Lady and Chance. It's going to be a great thing that you will learn, Aliti. And another thing you will learn, Lady and Gent, is what not to do. Sometimes the biggest lesson is never again like this. Never again, Lady and Gent. That's what you will definitely learn whenever you do mistakes, Lady and Gent. Not to repeat the mistakes. Not to anymore. We understand, Lady and Gent. Just like that. Those are the things that you can learn by doing mistakes. That's what I'm saying. Doing mistakes, it can put you in a position whereby you like, and can also put you in a position whereby you don't like. And there's big ones now. Things that you can learn. Big things you can learn by doing mistakes. Firstly, let me play you the one and only Angie Stone. I wish I didn't miss you.

That is Prod Sound, Yelidi and Gent. It's in My Zulu Girl, a beautiful song of a beautiful people, right here at Marafonga 360 Radio. Remember, yeah, I told you, when I get back, I'll give you, Yelidi and Gent, the big things you can learn. Big things you can learn, Lydia and Gent, by making mistakes. The first one is humility. Because you are not as smart as you thought. Believe me, and that's okay, Lydia and Gent. You know, that's really okay. You don't have to be, you know, mad or whatsoever. You are not as smart as you thought. And that's really okay, Lydia and Gent. People listening about to, we think we know things until we realize that we don't really know everything. That's another part of life. And another thing that, yeah, I might think of, Lydia and Gent, it's resilience. Resilience, Lydia and Gent. Because you can say something like, I survived that, so I can survive this too. That's what it teaches you, Lydia and Gent. Resilience. Resilience. You know, this is a big things that can you can learn. I mean to say that you can learn whenever you make mistakes, Lydia and Gent. Beautiful things, ne? Great big things that you can actually learn, Lydia and Gent. Another thing is empathy. I would definitely mention empathy on this one, Lydia and Gent. You know, because once you've messed up, you are softer on other people when they mess up. Because you understand that feeling of messing up and being in a position whereby people are just going to judge you. People are just going to, you know, say things about you just because of you made that particular mistake or that simple anyana mistake, Lydia and Jen. Do you understand? These are the things that can really happen. They can really happen. So, making mistakes, it definitely teaches you. You understand? Definitely teaches you empathy. Timing is also one of the things that you can learn. Because some doors close, so better ones can open later. Timing, Lydia and Gent. Timing, timing. You will learn it. You know, you will definitely learn it. You understand? Now the real tea is, Lydia and Gent, mistakes only teaches you if you reflect on them. Because same mistake twice is not a lesson, that's a lifestyle. That's really a lifestyle, Lydia and Gent. You know? So if you reflect on your mistake, that's when now you would definitely learn. But if you don't reflect on them, you just, DJ Winner, want to keep on doing mistakes. And worst part, you repeating the same mistakes that you did. Then, Lydia and Gent, trust me, you are not making any mistakes. When you are just, you know, living your lifestyle that you are used to. Because that's a lifestyle. If you repeat something over and over again, it's no longer, Lydia and Gent, something that it's learned or a mistake. Now that's a habit. That's a lifestyle. You understand? Because one thing you need to know is that you make a mistake, you take accountability, you learn, and then you take new actions. That's how it should be. That's supposed to be the formula of the whole thing. You know, you make a mistake, you take accountability, and then you make it a lesson. On top of that, you take new actions, Lydia and Gent. 076-350-1915. Tell me, Ogutuwena, Lydia and Gent, what is, you know, a mistake that you have learned from, or what have you learned from, Lydia and Gent, creating mistakes? Anditi, Wembali by Sandy. Enjoy.

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Right, riqala thapelong. Before we can do anything, we have to, you know, acknowledge God, invite His presence. Say, Lord, you are welcome in this place. Mphulaphuli pha ekhaya, ngathi nawe ungayivula inhliziyo yakho ke uthi inkosi, I'm ready to receive from you. I'm ready to hear you, Lord. Whatever you bring to my life, I'm ready to receive. And open your heart, say, Lord, come through for me. Maybe tonight is your night. Maybe tonight is the night where your breakthrough has come. Maybe tonight is the night where God is about to deliver you. You never know, so don't take anything for granted. Don't take this moment with God for granted. And you may never know what God will use, who God is going to use to help you, right? So you need to focus, you need to give God a chance. You normally listen to other things, you normally focus on other things, but tonight, just focus on hearing from God. God knows your situations. God knows what you are going through. God knows what pains your heart and what is a challenge before you. God knows your tomorrow. But tonight, God can help you, can come through for you. You know, God can help you. Because if you want, you know, God's help, you must understand God will not change your surrounding, but God will change you so that your surrounding can change. Glory to Jesus. Because it's not about your surrounding, it's about you. It's about the inner you. It's about your heart. It's about your mindset. Hallelujah. It's about your attitude. When God helps you, then in that way, He has actually helped your surroundings. He has helped you, you know, for your breakthrough. Because the problem or your greatest enemy, it's not the devil or someone else, but it is you. The problem is inside of you. It's not outside. Hallelujah. It's inside. It's not on top. Right. Mphulaphuli, you have to understand these things. Unkulunkulu, when He begins to work in your life, He deals with you rather than the situation around you. Because automatically, He says in His word, Vasani umphakathi wesitya ukuze nomphandle uhlambeke okanye ube ngcwele. Right? For the outside to change, the change must be inside. So God helps you and heals you in your heart and transform you internally so that the outside can just manifest easily.
so that you can attract what is important, what you need for your growth, for your going forward, right? For your success. Because like I said, your enemy is not the outside, but it is inside. If we can understand that, we will allow God to touch us. We will allow God to deliver us. We will allow God to change us. Because when God changes us, He has actually changed our life and our perspective in life. Let's pray now. Father, in the name of Jesus Christ of Nazareth, I pray ngalomzuzu egameni lika Jesu for every listener, moya oyingcwele. Babo namandla, thank you, Lord, that my God, you know their hearts, you know whatever they are going through, my Father, in Jesus' mighty name. And it is you, only you can help them, only you can deliver them, only you, my God, can give them a permanent answer. Only you, Lord Jesus, moya oyingcwele, can address the problem, the actual problem. Lord, I

answer, for the solution has come in the mighty name of Jesus. Lord, right now we pray that Spirit of God, you are using us. Yes, we declare that you are using us tonight in the mighty name of Jesus. In this, my God, 2 hours, 10 minutes or 20 minutes or so, let it be the time that, my God, you're going to show your mercy, your grace in the mighty name of Jesus upon your listeners right now. Those who are listening, I pray in Jesus' mighty name that they are touched, that they are helped, that they are delivered in the name of Jesus. In Jesus' mighty name we have prayed. Amen and amen. Yeah, pula police ya bulela kepa ekuthandazeni. Sibulela inkosi isiphendule. Mudimo setsa arabile. Mudimo setsa na le rona o ipona gaditse. Bothata abuyo. Only if you believe. Only if you believe. Hallelujah. Only believe. Hallelujah. Because you know faith attracts. Hallelujah. The power of God to work for you. Glory to Jesus. In other words, God has already released his power. Hallelujah. Then believing actually attracts that power to work for you, because that power may work for anyone, or you know, can work for anyone who believes. That's why the Bible says nothing shall be impossible to them that believe. Glory to Jesus. Now, if you believe, all things are possible. Hallelujah. If you believe, all things are possible. Nothing is impossible when you believe. And the Bible, when it explains about faith, it says faith is the assurance of things hoped for. Right? Faith is the assurance of things hoped for. Hallelujah. It is a guarantee, in other words, of what you are hoping for. You are hoping for something, but faith, hallelujah, is a guarantee that you will have what you believe. Glory to Jesus. Once you have faith, nothing is impossible. Nothing cannot come. Hallelujah. So we need to learn that now. Tonight, just believe and you shall receive in the name of Jesus. Glory to God. Right? I just want to play a song for you before we go to tonight's word that we are going to share with you. Mpulapuli payana ekaya siyo vele nje siye kulo mhlabelelo ewe esiyo thingawo mpulapuli pa sibeke siyazilungiselela. 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

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You can only experience it. The love of God, you can only experience that love. You know, talking about it, you will try to say many things explaining how much God has loved you, but really, you know, it humbles you. Hallelujah. The moment you experience the love of God, it humbles you, right? It makes you to reverence God, to worship Him. It makes you to surrender all to Him. That's how much is the power that comes with the love of God. You know, it dominates you. It breaks you. The love of God breaks you. Hallelujah. It molds you to become a new character, to become a new creation. You know, experiencing the love of God, you can't explain it. You can only surrender back your life to Him. Hallelujah. Right? 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

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Uyokubuya kwangale ndlela amke ngayo. Then it happened, from there they left. They went to Jerusalem. Mabefike Jerusalem, iti bangena kwigumbi eliphezulu. Hallelujah. Bangena bahlala kwigumbi eliphezulu ebabehlala kulo. Hallelujah. Now here we get to understand. Let's check the historic and theological context of this verse. It talks about the location where the upper room was a consistent meeting place. Hallelujah. The early believers then will meet at the upper room. That is where they normally, you know, sit. They normally hold their prayer meetings. Hallelujah. So in Jerusalem, the buildings is a corner, that's in Jalo. So they will always choose the upper room. I believe that when they go up to the upper room, they are passing many people. You know, bashiya abantu kwi first floor. And they go up, and as they are going up, it seems like it symbolizes them leaving the world and entering the spiritual realm. In my mind, I'm thinking of the third floor, if we would use floors. I would think they are in the third floor because they had to pass the reception area and they had to go up and pass another level and enter the upper room. Glory to Jesus. So it is important that we get to understand this Kempola Puli. But here we find the location that the upper room was a consistent meeting place for them. And also, number two, we get to understand that there was a missing disciple. A missing disciple. Judas Iscariot is absent following his betrayal and death. Because once he had betrayed Jesus, from there, he went on and died. So it was necessary that he may be replaced. It was necessary kuti makabe replaced. Hallelujah. Glory to Jesus. Now, the purpose for this gathering, that set stage for a community. It set stage for a community where they are gathered, the brethren, they are meeting there, including Mary and Jesus' brother, to pray together in one accord. This is what we get in the upper room. So I was saying, my theme will be saying, Kuni Bapulapuli, the power of the upper room. Amandla ekumbi eliphezu. Hallelujah. That there we find that they were one accord. And that tells you, Kuti, you know, it was a selected few which spoke same language, which were going to do the same thing. They had the same faith. And they moved away from others. That is the only reason that we can say they were in one accord. Glory to Jesus. The group that was there with Jesus, it is the same group that was moving to sit and stay in the upper room. They entered and went up to the upper room, and they stayed there together as a group that believes, that is waiting for the promise that the Lord has said to them. Go and wait until nigcwaliswe ngamandla. Hallelujah. And they were there, they were praying. Glory to Jesus. We learn so much kulavesi ukuthi they went there and they begin to pray. As much as they were also filling up the spaces sika Judas Iscariot, they went there to pray. Hallelujah. They were one accord and they were praying. Sifumana phepha ku chapter 2. Sidibane khona nabo ithi babemxhelo omnye, ithi babentliziyo nye, bemoya omnye. Glory to

Jesus, before kuzaliseke the promise that Jesus said to them, go and wait until nigcwaliswe ngamandla. Glory to Jesus. Ewe mphulaphule, this is the stage that is set for us to see how God functions, how the power of God is manifested. Because it was important for them to be one accord, but it was important for them to stay in the upper room where they can be able to exercise this one accord, so that they can be one heart and one spirit, so that they can all pray. And when they are praying, they were all praying. Hallelujah. Because one accord actually means that normally, you know, when people meet, others they are praying, others they are thinking of other things. Not everyone is here to do the same thing. Their motive is different. But when you say these people were one accord, hallelujah, you actually mean ukuthi babe tetha into enye, babe focuse kwinto enye. Glory to Jesus. When they were praying, glory to Jesus, with one heart, hallelujah, with same expectation. Glory to Jesus. No one was going the other way, but they were one accord. They were synchronizing very well. Glory to Jesus. They began to be one. Hallelujah. As many as they are, but they were one. And Jesus, when he was about to leave them, he said to them, let not your heart, you know, be broken. Hallelujah. But let not your heart be hurt. Let not your heart be troubled. Hallelujah. But let not your heart be troubled. Because he means there, he doesn't say let not your hearts, but he means let your heart, one heart, as many as they are, but they have one heart. Hallelujah. He says, let not your heart be troubled. Even though they are different people, they are many, but they have one heart. They are unity. Hallelujah. He also said, Kubo, you must be one. And when you are one, people will know that you are my disciples. Glory to Jesus. Why? Because once you are one heart, the Spirit of the Lord will begin to manifest, will begin to do things that Jesus only can do. Hallelujah. It's what we are getting here in Mphulaphule. The power of the upper room. The power of the upper room. They chose to leave every level and they went to the upper room. They left many people. You know, when you do things normally, you do things with the crowd, where you find the crowd. There's a difference between the crowd and the people who are Jesus followers or the disciples of Jesus. Most of the time we are gathered, all of us, but we become the crowd, not the disciples. Hallelujah. Glory to Jesus. Ewe mphulaphule, ixesha elininzi kudibana isihlwele. Isihlwele ke singengabo abafundi. Because for ukuthi kuvele abafundi, kufuneka abantu abazophuma esihlweleni. People will go out of the crowd, will not exist within the crowd mindset, but they will function as the disciples of Jesus. They will be the followers of Jesus. You cannot be a follower of Jesus once you are within the crowd. Hallelujah. That is the

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It separated them from the crowd. 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
1: yebo ke mpulapuli they left everything and they followed Jesus. This time around, they moved to the upper room. Because in the upper room, they needed not to be

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They needed to go to, they will be simply, it will be very easier for them to be one accord. But also in prayer, they can really pray. And they cannot have any, you know, contrast opinion or different energy. You see the importance of being separated. We see Jesus when he was about to raise umntwana wayeswelekile wayeshonile iBhayibheli wangena kunye nabafundi bakhe, but uthe makezawenza lo msebenzi he commanded them to leave. Washeka kuye, kwasheka nje yena and those who are few, maybe three. Kwasheka yena uPetrose noJohane. Hallelujah. Including nabazali bomntana. And then he began to say to others they should go out. Hallelujah. Because beku important xa kwenza umsebenzi. When the Spirit of God is awusebenza, there must be oneness. Hallelujah. Because any spirit, for it to, you know, begin to work, it needs a body, it needs a heart, it needs a mind. Hallelujah. It needs an individual who has a right. That is a human being. But now, if it's only people who are saying into enye abathetha ngelizwe elinye abanhliziyo nye, nothing shall be denied. Kumo mawufuna ukwenza into mphlaphuli ilunge, make sure ukuthi uyisebenza nabantu abathetha lonto, usebenza nabantu abasupportive kulonto, izawuphumelela into oyenzayo. Hallelujah. Every time wenza into, make sure there's unity. Pulapule, because it was important ukuthi babe in the upper room. Hallelujah. The power of the upper room is that mphlaphuli, nothing can deny the power of God. Nothing can make izinto zingenzeki. When you pray in one accord. Hallelujah. That is the upper room, being separated from anything else. Hallelujah. Glory to Jesus. Sifumana ke ukuthi apha bahlala kwigumbi eliphezulu. And then they were not just behleli nje bencokola izinto, but they bebehleli besemthandazweni. They bebehleli besenza the business of the word of God. Hallelujah. They had to fill up the vacant position which was left by the betrayer. Hallelujah. And once they have done that, again they did it in prayer. Glory to Jesus. They continued until mphlaphuli kuzaliseke the promise. Glory to Jesus. So when we talk about mphlaphuli, this position, it is the power of the upper room. When we talk about the upper room, glory to Jesus, we talk about the place that is not the place that is among people. We talk about the place, it cannot be maybe a physical place, but it can be a mindset. Hallelujah. It can be people who are speaking one language. Even you on your own, you can stay in the upper room. Hallelujah. You can stay in prayer while you are within other people, but you can still be in the upper room. Be in the upper room in your mind. Be in the upper room in your heart, mphlaphuli, where there is oneness. About it is about prayer. It is about engaging with God. Hallelujah. It's about being in the presence of God. Hallelujah. Expecting. It's about being in the expectant room. You know, there are rooms that we call a room of complaints. There are people who are living in the room of complaints. Everything that is happening, there is complaints always there, dwelling in that room of complaint. Get out of that room. Hallelujah. And begin to enter in the room that we call the upper room. Glory to Jesus. And be separated from the things of the world, but then function in a room there where it is the presence of God. It is expectation of the fulfillment of the word of God and of the promises of God. You cannot expect the promise of God to be fulfilled while you are within the other groups, but you must be in a space where there is only one faith,
where you are able to believe and expect God to give you results. Hallelujah. Nothing will happen to you. Mpulapuli, the promise of God are not just received anyhow. They are received by those who are prepared. Sibona phayana uJesu ecacisa efundisa ngentombi ezilishumi. Uthe ezinye zaziziyatha, ezinye zazizingqondi phakathi kwazo. 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Mphulaphuli, lonke ixesha behleli behamba nje abaphethanga oli. That shows how careless they were, Mphulaphuli. That says the carelessness, you know, not caring attitude, the attitude that does not care, that does not take to cognizance, that does not, you know, focus and realize or look at the details of things. Mphulaphuli, they just moved without focusing to say, do I have, am I ready for the Lord? Am I ready for the Lord when He comes? Hallelujah. Am I ready for the husband when He comes? Glory to Jesus. You may say you are expecting the husband to come, but the question is, are you ready for that husband? Glory to Jesus. Here they were sitting waiting for a man who's coming, for a husband who is coming, and yet they were not ready for him. Hallelujah. We can say we are believers, we can say we are Christians, we can say we are expecting for the Lord to come, but are we ready? Glory to Jesus. And then basibona intombi ezilishumi kulizona zahlala zaba naye oli. Phulaphuli, bahlala besegumbini elinye, but not, you know, bephethe beready all of them. And the last minute they hear ukumemeza libapile baphuma kwafuneki bazami oli ngoba aba bazingqondi bala kubanikeza. Because ibizawuthetha ukuthi loo nto nabo they are not ready. Glory to Jesus. And then ibapile baphuma besayofuna ioli in the last minute. Glory to Jesus. In the last minute. But they couldn't. When they come back, the door was already shut. The door was already closed for them. Then they never entered. Hallelujah. That is where we see ukuthi even if you can be in the same place, in the same room, but there's a chance that you are not in the same level. There's a chance that you are not all in one accord. Glory to Jesus. You are not all focusing the same. There are those who are playing around, who are fooling around, and there are those who are really, you know, ready, waiting for the Lord to come. Glory to Jesus. Waiting for the promises of God to be fulfilled. Hallelujah. Hence, lamadoda kwafuneka anyuke aye ku the upper room. Hence, ababazalwane, there were 120 of them. They went up into the upper room and they waited there for the promise of God. And they waited praying, Mphulaphuli. And that is the power, Mphulaphuli, that is there. It shows the transformation. I said the power of the upper room shows one accord, Mphulaphuli, and also it shows the, it breaks the barriers. Hallelujah. It breaks the barriers. Glory to Jesus. And it means where there is brokenness, upper room will heal that, will mend it. Glory to Jesus. The upper room also is a catalyst. Hallelujah. The true spiritual, you know, foundation of an unbroken fellowship. The upper room means a constant fellowship with God. You fellowship with God continuously. Hallelujah. And it also reveals the mutual forgiveness. Hallelujah. That we are one. Glory to Jesus. It reveals the oneness between you and God and the promises of God. You know, you are one with the promises of God. For the promise of God to be fulfilled, you are ready to receive. It's like a hand and a glove. Hallelujah. The power of persistent prayer, because they continually pray. We see the power of a consistent prayer. Glory to Jesus. Consistent devotion. When we talk about the upper room, we talk about the constant devotion. Hallelujah. Ukuhlala njalo sizinikele kuThixo. Hallelujah. As abakholwayo, any day, any time, uhlala uzinikele kuThixo, devoting your life to God. The believers did not just say a quick prayer. No,
they stayed in a posture of continuous intercession. Maybe for 10 days people are praying consistently, praying. Hallelujah, glory to Jesus. Praying even when we are not opening up your mouth, praying even when we are silent, praying even when we are walking, just walking on the street, praying while you are inside the taxi or driving your car, praying while you are busy doing your work, praying whatever you are doing, you are in a constant prayer. That is an upper room. Glory to Jesus. Praying while people are arguing, you are praying. Even though you are not saying words, but you are praying in your heart. That is an upper room attitude. Glory to Jesus. A continuous prayer, a constant devotional prayer. Glory to Jesus. Where you are devoting your heart to God, your mind is always meditating on the word of God. Glory to Jesus. Hallelujah, hallelujah. Being in the upper room will also probably mean an active waiting. Glory to active waiting. Active waiting meaning that when we talk about a waiter in the restaurant, when you are in the restaurant, you call somebody a waiter, not because he's just standing, but because he's serving. So we say he's a waiter because he's serving. Now it is an active waiting. Hallelujah. You are waiting to do whatever you are set to do. Glory to Jesus. Their waiting was not passive laziness, but a focus, spiritual focus on the promise. Hallelujah. That Jesus gave them. They waited on the promise. Hallelujah. Waiting on the promise. Serving the promise. Hallelujah. Glory to Jesus. Doing everything to make sure the promise comes to pass, but also waiting for it, expecting. Hallelujah. Being prayerful. Ah, my God, that's how we receive the promises of God. We receive the promise of God in the upper room. Glory to Jesus. We have to be in the upper room to receive the promises of God. Hallelujah. Having a number one, I said constant devotion. And number two, I said an active waiting. Glory to Jesus. We also make sure that in the upper room, you know, the upper room teaches that, you know, that corporate or oneness, that corporate persistent prayer, that precedes major moves of God. Because for a major move of God, there must be a prayer. Hallelujah. There must be a corporate prayer, a prayer that is done by many people in one place. Glory to Jesus. This is a principle. Hallelujah. It is a principle. A principle of, you know, a corporate persistent prayer that is always going to make sure that the promise of God is fulfilled. Is Tembiso Skatiko Sizaliseka. Ngokubana, this group of people have prayed consistently. Hallelujah. Praying the promise of God. Oh my God. Praying the promise of God. Declaring the promise of God. And they pray consistently, continually, mpulapuli, without giving up as a group. This is what we see there, mpulapuli. Hallelujah, hallelujah. It is important that we also learn, mpulapuli, from, you know, the group that came to Jerusalem and waited in the upper room for the promise of God. Hallelujah, hallelujah. 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But you only in the upper room where you are only constantly focusing. Yes, you are in prayer. You are connected with the heavens.
You are connected with the promise that you are waiting for. Hallelujah. You are waiting for a promise of

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devotional hallelujah always you are devoted to God you are devoted to prayer you devote your heart to God your mind all the time you are in prayer mphulaphuli you continually in prayer said you are in prayer continually you are having this posture of being in prayer even if you are sitting just on your own even if you are watching TV you are in prayer even if mphulaphuli you are in the taxi or driving your own car you are in prayer mphulaphuli so semsebenzini you are in prayer yes hallelujah that is says you are therefore in the upper room mphulaphuli you might not be there physically in the upper room but we can be in the upper room through the attitude that they had to have what they had even though we are not there physically even though we are not going physical there are people who will move and say I'm going to the mountain glory to Jesus going to the mountain and pray in the mountain and as if God is there in the mountain glory to Jesus the difference is the mindset hallelujah is what is in your heart what are you telling yourself you can have the same attitude of somebody who's on the mountain glory to Jesus while you are in the house glory to Jesus that's very very important mphulaphuli to define to understand kubana ke mphulaphuli to be in the upper room mphulaphuli it means to devote your heart your life to prayer to devote your life your heart to prayer always continually in prayer glory to Jesus imagine somebody comes and begin to maybe speak things that are not good that are you know not meant to help but they find you in prayer hallelujah they find you in prayer even though I said you are not saying you know outly you are not saying with your mouth you are not speaking so that people may hear but you are in prayer in your heart glory to Jesus you are in prayer in your heart glory to you are not here amen we can be with a man here but you find that is not with us he's somewhere else it is time that we become somewhere else but be somewhere else in the Lord

0: Be in the upper room. Glory to Jesus. 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Be in the upper room. Hallelujah. Be in the upper room. The power of a persistent prayer. That's what we get there, because they stayed there for 10 days. Mphulaphule praying. Hallelujah. Continually. There were constant devotions that they were doing. They were praying all the time. Hallelujah. And they were one accord. So you can do that also. I said number two, active waiting. You are waiting for the coming of the Lord. We are waiting for the promise of God. Hallelujah. And as we are waiting, we are waiting while serving. Hallelujah. It's not waiting to just stand or just relaxing, but waiting, serving. Hallelujah. Serving so that you can meet up with the promise. Glory to Jesus. And then I said it's a principle as well, where Mphulaphule you are taught that a corporate persistent prayer, it precedes, you know, the move of God. There won't be any move of God until a collective of people is praying. Hallelujah. Glory to Jesus. So the power of the Holy Spirit is empowerment. It's empowerment. Once you are in that space, Mphulaphule, where you are devotional to your entire life is devotional. You don't have to be formal, pray formal. You know those prayers that, "Hi, now I'm praying," and then you are praying. But you are praying always in your heart. You don't have any formal, you know, way of praying. You're praying in your heart. Hallelujah. You're praying as you act. You are praying. Glory to Jesus. Anything that you do in line with your prayer. That's being in the upper room. Glory to Jesus. That's when we see the outpouring as recorded in Acts chapter 2. Payana simbono moyo ngcwele gcwalisa indawo yonke. The moyo ngcwele, the Holy Spirit descended with the sound of a rushing wind. Hallelujah. Kwabonakala kusabeka umlilo onjengo olwimi luhlala phezu komnye nomnye. Hallelujah. Because of their constant prayer and the promise of God. Glory to Jesus. It doesn't mean because God has promised, therefore you relax, you continue to pray, meaning that you are maintaining your position to be able to receive what God has already promised you. Hallelujah. God has promised you. Let's see how Joshua was promised, you know, Canaan, but yet still he had to continue and fight for a place that was already given to him. Hallelujah. So we maintain the position that God has, what God has promised us, then we continually pray so that we can receive the promise of God. Hallelujah. In other words, we are maintaining the position to receive, because we can only receive once we are where God functions. Glory to Jesus. Where God, you know, promised us, where God told us we will receive things, we stay where God said we must stay. We tell Yesu ambanyo linde Jerusalem. Let's say God has, Jesus has promised them, and they choose to go and wait somewhere else other than Jerusalem. Hallelujah. As much as God is everywhere, glory to Jesus, but he promised them that they must go and wait in Jerusalem, because the Spirit of God was going to, you know, be fulfilled in Jerusalem. Now, if they were not there, even though they were promised, they will never receive, because they are not in their position. Glory to Jesus. You remain in the position where God says you must go and wait, you wait there. Where God says you will receive, you receive there. Hallelujah. When God says this is how you will be saved, you will be saved that way. When God says you will be saved by grace through faith, then you need the faith to have the grace. Hallelujah. Glory to Jesus. You can't just be saved. You must follow the principles of God. Hallelujah. We're talking about the power of the upper room. Because they were in the upper room, Mphulaphule, we see them there. We see the power of the Holy Spirit as God promised. We see choir Nampulapuli, they develop the supernatural boldness. Glory to Jesus. Being in the upper room will result in the supernatural boldness. Glory to Jesus. Hallelujah. Fearful disciples who previously hid behind locked doors instantly received the courage to confront hostile crowds. They confronted the crowd, the same crowd they were afraid of, because now they were filled by the power. Glory to Jesus. They received a supernatural boldness. Hallelujah. And now they are able to come and begin to face what they feared before, because they are no longer alone now. Glory to Jesus. We see the supernatural ability that they gained. We gain the supernatural ability when we are in the upper room. That is the power of being in the upper room. Glory to Jesus. So again, we are fixing the issue when we talk about the upper room. Asteti mpulapuli nge ndao e physical. Asteti nge awe. Asteti nge ndonga. Hallelujah. Asteti nge building. Glory to Jesus. Masteta nge upper room. Pulapuli siteta nge attitude ababe nayo. Ne mindset ababe nayo ababe ku upper room. Ngoba even if they were in that upper room, bengekho kwi mindset ababe kuyo ekungazunceda. Hallelujah. Akuzunceda ukubana babe ku upper room. Yet their mind is divided. They are not one accord. Glory to Jesus. Akuzunceda phulaphuli that they are in the upper room and then they are not prayerful. Hallelujah. The akuzunceda ukubana babe ku upper room and that they are not devoting their life, you know, devoting their life into that prayer, and they are not mphulaphuli, you know, sticking to the promise of God, waiting for the promise of God and doing what they are required. Glory to Jesus, which was to replace the betrayer. They replaced the betrayer. Hallelujah. Glory to Jesus. They needed to fulfill the word of God. They needed to fulfill the word of God. Glory to Jesus. So in the upper room, we fulfill the word of God. It is our, you know, duty as the believers to fulfill the word of God. Glory to Jesus. To stand on the word of God. To stay in prayer. Hallelujah. Glory to Jesus. That's when we begin to get the rewards of the promises of God. My God, my God. 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

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Glory to Jesus. Indawo besithetha ngayo ke besithetha nge the power of the upper room. Glory to Jesus. Just to be positioned kwi upper room. I said nje ngokunokwakho oko. It has already has removed you from problems. Has removed you mphulaphuli from other influences. Glory to Jesus. And it has positioned you ukubana you will be able to receive, hallelujah, from God, from to receive his promises. Pulapuli, it is not different from the book of Psalms. 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Itike konke akwenzayo kuyaphumelela. Now there's a separation from verse 1. There's a separation of two mindset. The other one uhleli embuthweni yabagqiki. 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Glory to Jesus. But there's another one who is the opposite of law ka verse 1. Ethi phayana yena. 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That is the mind yakhe. 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And then bese iyam define ukuthi unjengani. 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Glory to Jesus. And then at the end ithi ke kodwa abanjalo bona phulaphuli aba

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Hallelujah. Where you are devoted to God. Hallelujah. You are devoted in prayer. Hallelujah. All the time. Glory to Jesus. You are there to make sure you fulfill, number one, you fulfill your part. Glory to Jesus. You fulfill the word of God. But number two, you also expectant for God to fulfill his word. Hallelujah. You do your part knowing ukuthi uThixo yokwenza yakhe, while in prayer at the same time. Glory to Jesus. And we have moved away. Hallelujah. In your mind, you cannot engage mphulaphuli in the things that are in the lower rooms. Izinto eziphakwa kwi lower rooms, you are not engaging nezo zinto. That is the reason you move to the upper room, so that you cannot be part of what is happening on the lower rooms. Glory to Jesus. Or maybe the first, you know, level of rooms. Hallelujah. But you have chosen to come to the upper room for the mere fact that you need to focus. Glory to Jesus. You need to focus. Hallelujah. On the above. That's why you are in the upper room, to focus to the things that are, you know, are in the up. Hallelujah. Apho sizo lakho luvela khona. Apho sizo lakho lufumaneka khona. Glory to Jesus. The form pula puli. Phayeka kubalekile kubana sizi position. Oh, hallelujah. It's important to position yourself to receive. You know, a promise of God is like a gift that is coming from above, from the sky, and then is coming down. And you are moving, trying to align yourself with that same gift or the same present that is coming from the sky. Because as it comes, you are moving to make sure that you are in line with, so that you can be able to receive, to catch it. You know, anything that is flying, you make sure that is coming from above. You make sure that you are in straight line with it, so that you can be able to catch it. Because without you aligning yourself with it, you will miss it. Mphulaphuli, we miss izinto because you are not aligned nazo. That's why Mphulaphuli, I believe ukuthi it is important to ukuhlala to the upper room to make sure the promise of God will be fulfilled. Hallelujah, hallelujah. The promise of God you will receive. Many will read about the promise of God, but you will receive the promise of God. Why? Because you are positioning yourself. You are in the upper room where you are expected to wait for the promise to be fulfilled. Mphulaphuli, siyababona ke apha ke mphulaphuli ukuthi balinda, balinda apho bahlala ukuba ebethe kubo hlalani eJerusalem nide nambathiswe. Glory to Jesus. Because mphulaphuli, you know, to move without the backing of heaven, it is a dangerous journey. When you are moving, you know, taking action without the backing of heaven, it becomes a very dangerous journey. Hallelujah. But with God on your side, who can be against you? Hallelujah. Glory to Jesus. That's important ukubana ke mphulaphuli sifocus ekuthini ukuthi we are devoted mphulaphuli in prayer. We are prayerful at all times. We are cognizant of the word of God, that we need to obey the word of God. We need to do the word of God. Hallelujah. So that the word of God can be done as well on our behalf in Jesus' name. Yes, mphulaphuli. Right again, mphulaphuli wampa. Ajonge ixesha mphulaphuli. It's now quarter past 10 o'clock. Sijonge phi na kuthina. Siyaphayana ke ntsimbi yeshumi elinanye ke mphulaphuli besike siyehlukana. Kodwa ke, get ready because we're going to pray for you. We're going to pray that mphulaphuli, you begin to find your own upper room. You begin to find your own upper room. Yes, we are going to pray that mphulaphuli will be entered. You know, you'll be pushed up to your upper room in the name of Jesus, and really stay in it. When you are there, mphulaphuli, we are going to pray that mphulaphuli, you are continually devoted in prayer. Hallelujah, hallelujah. 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

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dwelling in the upper room mphulaphuli we see fire we saw the sound, the move of God. Saw the move of the Holy Spirit. Well, they were in the upper room. And it moved actually where they were in the upper room. Glory to Jesus. Mpulapuli, they experienced there. Mpulapuli, and from there, there was fire. Hallelujah. Eyayibonakala ihleli phezu komnye nomnye. Mpulapuli, ababela, pithi de. The tongues of fire rested on each individual. That was signifying personal purification. Hallelujah. And the presence of God. Because simple as we say, the fire was the Bible said there, you know, Jesus will come and will baptize, you know, by the Spirit and fire. Hallelujah. So we saw the move of the Holy Spirit and also the fire that set upon each and everyone. The tongues of fire that set upon each and everyone, which is what was actually purifying them. Hallelujah. Was actually washing them. Hallelujah. Renewing them. Like a gold that is put in fire. It come out being cleaned, shining, because it went through fire. Glory to Jesus. This fire is purifying us. It's a personal purification. A personal purification. Glory to Jesus. It has nothing to do with the crowd. It has nothing to do with others. Even though we are a group, but God will deal with each and every one of us to purify us.

us as individuals. Glory to Jesus. For how much the work of God will be in you, that is between you and God. Glory to Jesus. But God will deal with individuals within a group. Glory to Jesus. Hallelujah. The result of fire. But we get to know as well, ukuthi now they begin to speak. They spoke a foreign language they had never learned. Right? Breaking down cultural barriers for the gospel. So they begin to speak as the Spirit was giving them to speak. Hallelujah. They were saying things, but not now from just their mind or from just them, but they were now inspired by the way, by the Spirit of God. Every word that came out of their mouth, the language they spoke was a foreign language. Hallelujah. Was a language that was, you know, it was new to them. Hallelujah. It was a language that was breaking the cultural barriers. It's not Xhosa. Maybe they will say into amaXhosa. It's not Sotho because it's into abeSotho. But it was a language that was, you know, anyone could understand them. Glory to Jesus. They could be understood as they spoke, because the language they were speaking was the language that was spoken by the Holy Spirit. He was inspiring them to speak. And as they spoke, what they were saying was understood in each and every tradition. Each and every culture would understand what they are saying. Glory to Jesus. Hallelujah. Glory to Jesus. We see there that from there, even when you are in the upper room, even your language will be influenced by the Holy Spirit. Glory to Jesus. What you say, hallelujah, will be influenced by the Holy Spirit. Glory to Jesus. When you are in the upper room, glory to Jesus. Mawufika phakathi kwabantu, you are different, something about you, because you are under the influence. Hallelujah. Uba under the influence. Hallelujah. Uba under the influence when you are sitting on the upper room, devoted in prayer. Glory to Jesus. In doing the word and believing the word of God to be fulfilled in your life, believing in the promises of God. Oh, hallelujah. The power of God will begin to work in you, control, take control of you. Hallelujah. Glory to Jesus. Actually, it's so simple. Every spirit takes control over your life through mphulaphuli occupying spaces in you, occupying your mind, occupying your heart, and occupying your confession. And therefore, your life will be under the influence of the Spirit. Whatever spirit that has occupied in you, the space in you, hallelujah. Now we hear that we should dwell, we should stay in the upper room. Hallelujah. Because there's power in the upper room. The room that is up is above us. That is, you know, the upper room is powerful because, as I said, it takes you away from things, but it also brings you closer to God. It brings you

life, it influences your movement. Because we see them being, when they were seen by other people, the Bible, they assumed that they were drunk. Hallelujah. Because their spirit was so in control, it even controlled their movement. Hallelujah. It really filled them. Hallelujah. That every movement was like somebody is in control other than them. Glory to Jesus. Sibona payana gempulapuli. Ngoba bebehlele to the upper room. Sibona payana gempulapuli. An instant harvest. A single sermon delivered immediately. You know, after leaving the room, resulted in about 3,000 salvations. 3,000 people got to be saved. Hallelujah. From the message that came from a man who feared. Hallelujah. Those who locked themselves, you know, in the room because they were afraid, they came out and they were bold. Hallelujah. That's what we said earlier to say. The result is boldness, a supernatural boldness. Hallelujah. We see the manifestations of the signs, miracles, healings, and wonders. You know, they flowed directly out of this initial spiritual baptism. We saw miracles, wonders happening because of them coming from the upper room. Glory to Jesus. Igumbi eliphezulu lenza ukuthi mabe khona kulo kwenzeke izinto. Glory to Jesus. 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Hallelujah. He is the rewarder of them that are diligently seeking him. Glory to Jesus. Ewe mphulaphuli, those who devote themselves to prayer. Hallelujah. That where they are broken before God. Glory to Jesus. Payana ke. And we see with the power of God worked, and the promise of God got fulfilled. Indeed, nowhere else can the promise of God be fulfilled other than those pulapuli abazinikeleyo ekufuneni uThixo. Really, the promise of God can only be fulfilled. To ukubana, the promise of God are meant to be fulfilled. Really, they can only be fulfilled to those who are diligently seeking him, to those who cry before him, to those who lay their hearts, their life before God. Those are the only ones that can really, you know, experience the promises of God. Hallelujah, hallelujah. Glory to Jesus. Glory to Jesus. Bridge generational divides. This power also broken that division that was there between all other nations. Because remember, indaba kaThixo in the old yayingangenwa ngabanye abantu. It was only the Israelites kuphela. But God has broken all those barriers by the Holy Spirit. Hallelujah. Ngokuba abantu balishumi elinambini basuke bamamela and obeyed Jesus and went and stayed kule ndawo bethi mabayohlala kuyo, and they waited there. Hallelujah. Ukubana kwaphela even the conflicts between nations. Hallelujah. As siqhubekeka, we get to know kubana there are many who repented mphulaphule after the Holy Spirit has come. Glory to Jesus. Hallelujah, hallelujah. Now we need to understand now ukuthi mphulaphule in these days we can only apply this word in this way. One, by prioritizing a waiting for God or a waiting on God. We prioritize waiting
on

Hallelujah. Because most of the time we rush to do things, but we need to wait on God. Again, we said waiting on God is not staying in one place, but is continually serving God while believing for his promise. Hallelujah. While believing his word that it will come to pass. Glory to Jesus. Create a designated time for, you know, extended prayer and worship before launching new programs or business. Hallelujah. Or community project. Glory to Jesus. This is now meeting with the promise, or position yourself in line with the promise of God. Whatever God has promised, then we need to align ourselves with that promise through prayer. Hallelujah. Through devotion. Hallelujah. Through, you know, meditation. Glory to Jesus. Through confession. Hallelujah. Staying in the upper room, you know, through also denying yourself other things, and also avoiding situations that might take you out of your upper room.

are many things that are trying to take you or move you away from your upper room. Glory to Jesus. But you must be careful of those and stay in the upper room. Expect the promise. Pray with active, specific anticipation for a spiritual renewal, rather than treating prayer as a formal, you know, routine. That we do, hallelujah. And then another point is that as we are about to be closing Polapol in Zonishia, the city Payana, we embrace also a radical spiritual transformation. You know, don't delay the work of the Holy Spirit. Allow the Holy Spirit to deal with you. Glory to Jesus. In other words, you can trade comfort for boldness. Hallelujah. Glory to Jesus. Allow, you know, the transformation that God is doing to you. Yield to the Holy Spirit. Allow the Holy Spirit to work through you. Zinikele kuye. Submit to the Holy Spirit. Let your will be done. Hallelujah. With the Holy Spirit, whatever you say I must do, I will do. Glory to Jesus. Umaria wacho. Etheta kubafundi esithi pha kwincwadi kaJohn chapter 2 esithi yonke into athi yenzeni yenzeni. Hallelujah. It is chapter 2 verse 5. Yonke into asukuba esithi yenzeni yenzeni, because you can never experience the miracles unless you do what he says you must do. And sometimes izinto azathi zenze they won't make sense. Glory to Jesus. But you must do them for you to experience the miracles. Hallelujah, the fulfillment of the promise of God. Glory to Jesus. Also, you must seek a personal purification. This is what we see in Pulapu. Kutwena, mawhlambuluke wena wedwa. Not worrying about other people, but focusing to your own personal purification. Hallelujah. Treat daily life as a place for the fire. Hallelujah. Night. For the spirit to burn away compromise, pride, and divisive attitude. Glory to Jesus. Anything that is not of God to be taken away. Not to, you know, hold on to it, but allow it to go away by the power of the Holy Spirit. Glory to Jesus. Hayana ke kubethe 11 o'clock mphulaphuli. Kodwa ke intetho yethu imi kulondawo ke apho khona sithi mphulaphuli amandla egumbi eliphezulu. Mphulaphuli, where we are now explaining mphulaphuli kubana ke, you know, we must allow the Holy Spirit when we are in the upper room. That's when mphulaphuli we get time to devote ourselves into prayer. It is when mphulaphuli we are, you know, giving ourselves mphulaphuli to the word of God and standing on the promises of God, waiting for the promise of God. Hallelujah. The beauty about being in the upper room is that you are away from, you know, other people, from the people. You are closer to God, but away from the flesh, not even from the physical people or people natural. But even from yourself, you are out of yourself as a human being, but you are in Christ now. Glory to Jesus. You are in the spirit. Hallelujah. You are not in the flesh. You are not carnal, but you are actually spiritual. Glory to Jesus. Within yourself, you are in the spirit, not in the carnal. Glory to Jesus. And therefore, you dwell and giving yourself into prayer. Hallelujah. And the promise of God is going to be fulfilled. We see the power of God. We see the multiple. The result was a personal purification. We see the result that was the speech. The language has changed now. You are no longer talking the same as you used to. Hallelujah. We see mphulaphuli in the movement. People can see that something has changed about you. Glory to Jesus, because you allow the change. You allow yourself to be under the influence of the Holy Spirit. Glory to Jesus. Awuphikisani naye
umoya oyi

0: ungcwele ma ungumntu ohlala kwi upper room. 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Uya ku influence. And that is when you will see, begin to see miracles and wonders. That is when every time your life will be a miracle. 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You will see supernatural things are happening in your life. 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Even to others through you. 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Hallelujah. Kwenze kanjani oku? Others, they are waiting for you maybe to fail, but you never fail until they give up. Glory to Jesus. Glory to Lord. Atipana kutiko. He prepares a table in the presence of your enemy. Hallelujah. He prepares a table before you in the presence of your enemy. While your enemy are waiting for your downfall. But Mpulapuli, God sustains you. Glory to Jesus. You are standing. They are waiting for your downfall. But akwenzeki until they ask you, how did you do it? Hallelujah. Now you begin to explain about the promise of God, of the Holy Spirit. You begin to explain how did you begin to experience the power of God. In other words, it becomes now a preaching point whereby people are now drawn because ububungqina libaphile singamangqina. Now ubalingqina lacking through the power. Hallelujah. Through the manifestation, through the experiences zakho while they are watching you. Mphulaphuli kubakho ukutsheka pha kubo ukuthi, but why us? Why not us? Glory to Jesus. 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And we saying today the power of the upper room. Glory to Jesus. 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

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upper room glory to Jesus so just ukushwankathela to summarize we said the upper room mphulaphuli it takes you away from the crowd glory to Jesus takes you away from you know where other things are happening but it brings you closer to God because mphulaphuli in the upper room it's where we are you know devotional in prayer we are so constant in devotion prayers that we are praying all the time it's not a prayer that is maybe a formal prayer mphulaphuli no it's a prayer that you do always in your heart you are in the upper room in your mind you are in the upper room glory to Jesus you are in prayer constantly mphulaphuli

iti Bible, pray always, pray without ceasing. Hallelujah. Glory to Jesus. So it means gempulapuli, and even if you are on the way, you're just walking, driving, or you are in the taxi, or you are in at work, wherever you are at school, whatever you are doing, even when you are watching TV, mpulapuli, even when you are, you know, just doing anything, but in your heart, you are in the upper room. Hallelujah. You are in the upper room in your mind. Glory to Jesus in prayer. Hallelujah. And now I'm saying, once you are in the upper room, you are actually in the position to, you know, wait for the promise of God. The promise of God can only be fulfilled. Glory to Jesus. Mpulapuli kubantu who are in the upper room, who are expectant. Hallelujah. We are waiting for the promise of God. Hallelujah. Glory to Jesus. Who are in prayer because they are waiting for the promise of God. They are believing what God has said, it will happen. Hallelujah. What God has promised, they believe it and they wait on it. Hallelujah. They prayerfully wait on it. Glory to Jesus. While doing whatever they do, I said the difference, therefore, that we find, it is the same as we see in Pulapuli. We at the end of me, so chapter 1, verse 1, Pina 18. Embutweni yabagxeka ongemiyo endleleni yaboni. Hallelujah. Thiyena unonelela umyalelo kaJehova obusuku nemini ucabanga ngawo. Hallelujah. Glory to Jesus. Right ke mphulaphuli. Let's stay in the upper room. Asihlale kwigumbi eliphezulu. In our hearts masibe kwigumbi eliphezulu. There are results that are going to come because of that. Like for example, we talked about, you know, a personal purification that is going to happen. We talked about the supernatural boldness. Hallelujah. We talk about mphulapule, miracles and wonders, signs and wonders are going to happen in your life while you are in the upper room. But also your confession will begin to change. Hallelujah. The language that you will speak will be transformed, and your actions will be moved, hallelujah, by the Holy Spirit. For dwelling in the upper room, that is the power of staying in the upper room. Even in this time of ours now, mphulapuli, we can still stay

He says, we'll worship God in spirit and in truth. Hallelujah. We worship God not in the mountain, not on the mountain, not in Jerusalem, but in spirit and in truth. Hallelujah. That is where we are. All right, my standards again, Pulapuli. Father, I pray now in the name of Jesus. I pray for every listener in Jesus' mighty name. My God, my Father, fulfill your word, O Lord, in the mighty name of Jesus. Right now we pray that, Lord, you are pushing us by your grace, Moya Oingwele, that we are in our upper rooms. We find our upper rooms in the name of Jesus, and we dwell in our upper rooms. O Spirit of God, we pray for your mercy in the name of Jesus. We pray, Lord, for your mercy, Lord Heavenly Father, your grace to usher us in our own upper rooms, that, my Father, we may be able, Lord God Almighty, to see and wait for the promises that you have given to us as you declared in your word. We thank you, Father. We thank you, Lord Jesus, that our confession will transform. Our language will change, my God. We thank you that our movement, everything we do, will be transformed as we are dwelling in the upper room. In the name of Jesus, thank you, Lord. Thank you, Lord. Thank you, Lord, for the fulfillment of your word and your promises. In Jesus' mighty name, I pray for those who are sick. They are healed in Jesus' mighty name. I declare they are healed in the name of Jesus. Lord, I pray and declare breakthrough for everyone, every listener that needs a breakthrough now in the name of Jesus. Thank you, Holy Spirit, for your mercy. It is done in Jesus' mighty name. Amen and amen. Ekamphulaphuli ke ndikubapha ise ke amphulaphuli wampha ekhaya amajoni xesha lakho nje right now sekubethe nje kushiyeke nje imizuzu mibini bese kubetha intsimbi yeshumi elinanye ke sihlukane 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Mphulaphuli, before you go to church, make sure that you look on, you listen to your awakened message. Hallelujah. It is an awakened message that was a human awakened gospel. Glory to Jesus. And then phinde sibonane kwiveki elandelayo kwangolosibini kwangelixesha ke mphulaphuli sibonane mnanawe apha kwi-Revival on Air. 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Ewe, your local precise local global connection. 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

ekugcineni wangathini lapho wafuka nafukela ngalethe akunqaba ukufa laniyathala ikhanda lesitha wayishwetha ikhiye wayishwetha ishuthulelo wathi wakamahlophila.